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1: Yeah, good morning to you also. My name's Preston and we're located down in West Sussex. And I wonder what you're up to this morning. It's a bit grey and overcast down here. Wonder what the weather's like where you are. The name is Preston, by the way, from G0UQY.
0: G0UQY, MW7EYC. My name's Mike and I'm sort of in Chepstow. Grey, probably about 14 degrees. And raining again. So I was going to do some antenna stuff today because I was busy yesterday. But there's a rally tomorrow in Newport. So it looks like I'm not going to be doing much antenna work. Back to you.
1: G0UQY. Well, at least we're not getting any rain down here. It's a little bit of hazy sunshine. But the forecast is not too bad down in the southeast, so we might get away with without any rain today. I've been busy fixing some solar panels in the shack to keep the gateway or the MB7 IOU link sort of off-grid, but we haven't had much sunshine just lately, so I'm having to top it up with a charge every other day just to make sure it stays operational. But it's just a little project I decided to do. We went away and we had a power cut, and of course it went offline. So I thought, well, I'll cure that. And maybe the wrong time of year, I know, with the days getting shorter, and you know, the less sunshine. But I thought it was worth a try anyway. From G0UQY.
0: G0UQY, MW7EYC. It sounds a plan. It sounds a plan. I hate it when things go down, but I think you might be on the right page there. You've got to keep things up and running. Solar panel-wise, you should be okay, actually. It's only when the nights and the mornings draw in that's limited power. But it's an idea I was actually toying with. I've got a portable solar panel, which I'm thinking about putting on the shack roof. And then charging up two banks of 18650s. So anything does go pear-shaped or anything, at least we've got some power. I collect some 18650 batteries out of the battery disposable bins and littles and so forth, like laptop batteries. You got a 90% chance or 95% chance of the batteries being fine. Last battery I made up was a 20 amp, 14 volt. So I've got a few more now, so I might be able to add to it. Back to you.
1: From G0UQY. Yeah, we've got a, I'm trying to think what it is, 100 amp hour, I think it is, 100 amp hour battery, and two solar panels there, 130 watts each. It doesn't seem to charge much more than about 5 amps, 6 amps in, you know, good sunshine. But, you know, on a good day, we'll keep it charged and top it right up. But on a dull day, it doesn't. The problem is I have two radios running off it, one on 2 meters, one on 10 meters, and they're on 24/7. So I was thinking, just to conserve the power a little bit, whether I put a time switch on and switch them off at midnight and then switch them back on again sort of 6 a.m. because not many people use them during the night, and it's just wasting the battery. That's my thoughts anyway. We'll see how we get on. It's all experimental at the minute. Back to you.
0: From MW7EYC, one of our club members, Owen, he runs MB7ITH, the hubnet I'm using now. He switches his off about midnight-ish. But yeah, it's safe power, nobody using it. What's the point? You can also adjust it, so even if it's off for, you know, four or five hours, it saves you. But, yeah, that's a sterling idea. I'd go for it. Go for it. Back to you.
1: From G0UQI. Yeah, I mean, if I can get it to work totally off-grid, of course, it relies on the internet and the modem inside. And of course, that runs off mains power. But I do quite a little bit of not camping, but in the caravan, and we have Starlink, the mobile version, and I was going to keep that on standby. It's fast enough to run the two gateways. It doesn't use that much data, and of course, then if I connect that up to the 12 volt on Starlink on standby, then that would be totally off grid. It wouldn't rely on the mains power at all. So that's another little project, maybe for next summer, from G0UQI.
0: G0UQY, MW70YC. Ah, that's a plan. On our motorhome, we've got two, 140 amp leisure batteries and two solar panels. So that's one of my backups. Everything goes pear-shaped. So we've got power there. We've got a modem in there. But it depends on the other end if it goes down internet-wise. But yeah, the shack, I'm sort of getting a little bit self-sufficient. Just got to wait for the batteries to come available. At least if a pack of batteries go down, I can replace them very, very easily. I can't remember the name of the batteries I'm using. 18650s I'm using. It's the 2650, I think, something like that. I'm starting to get. They're about 5 or 6 amps a cell. So got more oomph per cell than the 18650s. But it's surprising what people throw away. Power banks people just chuck away. Either the socket's broken or, they just don't want them anymore. And when you test them up and everything, the power cells, there's nothing wrong with them. I've got about 8 of them at the moment, 5 amps a cell. I picked up some the other day, they're 10-amp pouch cells. I've got 4 of those, so that'll be making up. But just wait for one more, and I can get a 10-amp 14.5-volt cell. So that's another I've got. Back to you.
1: From G0UQI, well, that's the way to do it. If you can pick the power packs up cheap enough, and, they're still in good working order as regarding holding charge and giving you power as well, you can't go wrong. You can soon fix a broken socket, or you can just dismantle them altogether and make your own up. So a good plan. I was thinking about getting another battery, but I don't think that would do any good really. I mean, 100 amp hour lasts a couple of days without any charge, so if I'd got two of them, yes, at full charge it would probably last 4 or 5 days without any charge, but the problem is in a day it still wouldn't charge up enough to keep going, continuously. So yeah, anyway, it's suck and see at the minute. We'll see how it develops, and probably will work better next summer. Working conditions this way, by the way, we're actually working off the 10 meter link at the moment, transmitting on 29.280. And that's the link's running off an FT8900. The radio we're using at the moment is a Radtel 80. It's a nice little radio. I like it better than the 950. The 950 is okay, but I do like this 880. Transmits on 10 meters quite nicely. From G0UQY.
0: 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Yeah, I'm on a Bofang 1701A on 2 watts getting into the

0: Swan, no, to MB798. She's about 2.5 km from me. But yeah, it's my little go-to sort of radio, sat under the gazebo here, having a cup of coffee and a ciggy, while the wife's still in bed. my time. My normal VHF UHF set is Any Tone 778 U something. We were out yesterday with it in the car. I had to take it out of the shack and everything on one of my home-built batteries. Plugged it into the car sockets. It's a Hyundai Tucson. It doesn't like it. It says, oh, your main vehicle battery is draining down, and it automatically switches off. So I took the home-built cell, and we did a RayNet exercise up around Newport and Raglan and Monmouth. It was quite successful, apart from blowing this blasted fuse. Oh, it was ridiculous. It was a 4-amp slow blow. As soon as I hit transmit, bop, off it went. So I just dropped about the cigarette lighter plug, and then wore it directly straight to the battery. So, yeah, the car does not like anything coming out of the cigarette lighter, which is a bit unusual. Damn electronics in these new cars. But I'm going to sort something out on that one so I can go portable. The other thing, I was using a mag mount, but it's a glass roof, so I had to stick it on the bonnet, so you can't drive with it on the bonnet. But it was interesting. On the motorhome, had its first MOT and service yesterday. Luckily, the McLuhy motorhome is a steel frame. So in between the panels, there's a lovely spot to put a mount up there and run the cable down the awning channel so you can't see it, and up underneath. So that's a project I've got to do when it's not too hot or not too wet, because I'm not going on top of a motorhome roof in the wet. But, yeah, I've got a few projects I've got to do. I've got to put a zero, HF antenna up. My Game Master has gone down. It's been up 5 years. So I'll take that down and put the zero vertical up. Yeah, I've got a bits and pieces to do. I've just put up an 8-band cobweb, which is working quite nicely now. Back to you.
1: G0UQI. Yeah, I think we might have spoken before. I remember somebody mentioning the 8-band cobweb, and I told them that I'd got one as well, but it's only 6-band. And, yeah, I wonder the 1701A, are you using GD77 software or firmware in that one? I know the particular radio. I've got one myself. I've got the 1701 as well, and the 1701A. Don't tend to use them that much. Not a bad little radio. And with the GD77 firmware in, they're very easy to program from G0UQI.
0: G0UQY, MW70YC, yeah, it's my go-to now. I've got a couple of UV5R3s when I first started. I've got the 1701. The rotary on the top went. You cannot get another one, not even Bofang. They told me to throw away and buy a new one, so I ordered the 1701A. The whole thing still works. You just use it on the buttons on the front. GD77 software, yeah, one of our club members programmed both of them up for me. So, yeah, I've been getting around. It's a lovely little radio, cheap as chips. So, really, if it breaks or you lose it or it gets damaged, it's not much of a financial cost. I use a Nagoya antenna on it, not the stock rubber duck. They're rubbish. And it gets out very, very well indeed. What else have I got? I've got the HF set I use is the Yaesu FTDX1200. I use that for my normal HF comms, and the other one I use for Whisper and FT8 is the Yaesu 897. Just managed to get that running, actually, with the PC. What was chucking me out was the baud rate is very, very low on that set. Not the usual, like on the 1200. Back to you.
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1: 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Good morning to you, and I'll bring you in a minute. I'll just comment to the other station what he was saying about his radios.

0: and then he'll perhaps bring you in after he's finished. I use the Yaesu 710 for my HF. Quite a good little radio, and I actually work this particular link off it as well. It sounds quite nice using a base station, but I only actually use that when I'm in the shack. I'm actually stood indoors at the minute, looking out the window and looking to see if we're going to get any of that rain. Anyway, I'll pass it back to you, and then perhaps you can bring the M7EYY in, and perhaps he wants to talk to you or me, I'm not sure. So back round to you it comes, from G0UQY.
1: G0UQY, MW7UYC. It's Steve. If you'd like to come in after my after this over, that'd be great. One question on your cobweb. How high off the ground have you got your cobweb? I've been told. Mine's about 3.5-4 meters. I've been told the lower the better. I don't quite understand that, so I was actually thinking about putting another section of 2 meters on to improve. The one problem I have here, doesn't matter what antenna I use, is I can't pick anything up or really speak to anything in the stateside. My long wire is exactly the same. I don't think it's orientation now because I've got the cobweb up. I can just about hear them if I'm lucky, but the signal on the long wire tends to bounce straight across the top of the states. I had Hawaii briefly, but everything east from me is not an issue. I don't know what the problem is. So my question is, if I put another section on it to take it up further. Not sure if that will improve it. Any ideas? Comment after Steve comes in. M7EYY, MW7EYC.
2: 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I was just popping in just to say good morning to you, and then morning to you, Preston. We have spoken before, my friend. But, I was going to say, I'm using that QSO1 on this little pot radio wandering around the house. And, see, you were talking about the DMR and everything, and, this thing's put it into a different perspective, Mike. But, it's quite good, this little handle. It means now I can carry it around with him. But, it's one of the digital modes you want to try out, this QSO1 thing. It seems to work really well. But anyway, I'll pass it back over to you, Preston. It's Mike 7FL Yankee Yankee returning to you.
0: Yeah, okay, Steve. Well, I got a question for you in a minute when I've answered about the cobweb. I don't know what the height is because I never really measured it, but it's 1.5 scaffold poles high, if that's any clue to you. So, 1.5 scaffold poles, whatever that is in height. I did have a 10-meter beam underneath it, but I've taken that down now. If you want to have a look on QRZ.com, you'll see it on there, and I'll give you some idea. And for you, Steve, next time round, can you tell me, I haven't got them yet, I've just off some POC radios. I think that's what you said you were using QSO 1 on. I might have misheard you, but I'd just be interested to know how you set them up. Just another little project I want to try for when we go away on holiday and we haven't got any RF around me. So, yeah, I would be interested on that. Okay, I forgot names and call signs and everything, but back to you, I think it's MWE something or other, G0UQY.

0: 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I think he's talking to you, Steve. M7EYY.
1: M7E, what we were talking about, Preston. Yeah, one of the particular models pop phone I'm using is a iRealme B5 Pro. Real basic thing, Android 8 it is. Works off 4G. Like I said, if you've got the, if you were going to

0: Yeah, I don't know if you dropped out or not, and I might be getting a little bit of buzz here because I'm right next to the computer. The one I bought, or the two I bought, are the made by Bofin, but they're called Erevis, I think, or that's how you pronounce it. But the AT1, Bofin AT1 PSC radio. So, I was just wondering how to get something on there like QSO1 that I could use All-Star on. I would be interested. I'll pass it back to you, then you can pass it back to the other guy. I forgot names. I'm really sorry. I haven't got a pen. I'm just stood here by the window, so I tend to forget call signs and names. I can just about remember my own from G0UQY.
1: This is less basic mobile thing, but like I said, it's more like a real handheld. So there's an app you can press. You've got QSO1, DMR, Fox DMR, ZDMR, there's loads of them. But at the moment, this is the go-to app, QSO1, because like I said, it covers a lot. And like I said, for me, it's brilliant there. So, how are you, mate? M70YY, in the group.

0: Whiskey 7 Echo Yankee Charlie. I don't know how that is going around now. Anyway, yeah, Steve, I'm quite looking forward to that, actually. You say you're going to get a couple more, program them up. I was going to say, did Richard get in contact you? References 1701. Back to you.
1: Seven E, well, yeah, he did. I think he was having trouble accessing the radio. I had to tell him, like, when you go to program the 1701, when you got it, you when you put the cable on, you hold it in and then turn it on, and then the light starts flashing. That's how you access it and 8 on your program there. So, remember where it was? I had to hold it all in and then press that button to get it to access. I mean, it all done there. Well, I don't know if he's managed to do it. I'll probably tell those guys rather old than me, because yesterday I was ready to go on a roof when they rang. But I told them how to access to get in. And I said, remember, it's a file within a file within a file. So you can add it, do all your governs, put a colour in, and then just put it into your files. But so I only managed to do it anyway, there, Mike. Back to you.
0: M7EYYMW7EYC. Yeah, he rang me up yesterday, all joyful and everything, and with Jeff. And I could not remember, because you programmed my radios up for me, and I've done it a couple of times, but that was a while back. And I just couldn't remember how to do it. And I felt like a right idiot. But yeah, I put him on to you, so I'm glad he contacted you. Okay, Preston, if you'd like to take this over, that'd be great. It's MW7EYC.
2: Yeah, MW7EYC, I wrote your call sign down now, look. I think I doubled with Steve a minute ago, because he kept chopping in and out, so I thought he'd finished his over, so apologies for that, Steve. What I was trying to tell you was that the radio I bought was a Bofing. I think it's an AT1, I don't know if you know that particular one, and that's the one I was hoping to get QSL1 on, or something similar, to use All-Star. So, yeah, I'll look more when it arrives. It'll probably take about a month to arrive. A bit slow, some of these companies, but it was a good price, so I thought I'd go for it and give it a whirl. Anyway, back to you, Steve, M7EYY from G0UQY.
1: G0UQY, M7EYY return. Yeah, that's good. Like you said, I know that particular radio is a very good one as well, evidently, for what it is. Like you said, I got

0: up for 17-0 wins. I got a T1 and also got I got another one here, what do you call it? An A-list, HD one, a massive radio. I'm still trying to get my head around how to program that because there's an annoying delay on DMR for some unknown reason with them. You key them up and then you've got to seem to like wait ages for the reply because there's like an overlap on the shut-off. Now, I wonder whether it was alterable, but I don't know yet because I got to, well, later on today when I got 8 minutes, I'm going to plug it in and analyze it there. But it's just one of them things, I think, but we'll get round it. And so, yeah, anyway, I'll pass it over to you, Mike, MW7EYC. I just got to do something for the door a bit quick. So over to you, my friend.
1: M7EYY, MW7EYC. Okay, yeah, Steve, that's not a problem. Not a problem. I've got a couple of things I've got to do up at Shack. I was telling Preston that on batteries and so forth. But yesterday's rainout was a little bit of a farce because people were going to a location. I had a long way to drive. By the time I got to the location, they're already on location 2. So by the time I was on location 3, they're on location 5. So, yeah, it was going to be sorted out a little bit. But it was a good little exercise, actually. From Raglan, I managed to get... from Celtic Manor, I managed to get control up at Trellick. So it wasn't too bad. Money was quite high up on the hill. But, it was not too bad. Funnily enough, this morning I turned the 1701 on. I was on... the Swan Net sort of thing. I was flicking around. Acton Enhance. I was picking them up. So God knows what the hell's on there. Not unless there's a wrong frequency in the GD77 software. It's a really, really odd one. There is a couple of anomalies on the frequencies. But, okay. Okay, back to you, Preston. This is MW7EYC.
2: Yeah, MW7EYC, G0UQY. I'll make this one my final boss because I've got to go off and do something. I've got to pick the XYL up in a while. She's gone to visit her daughter a few miles away, and she normally wants picking up around about 9:30, 10 o'clock. I don't know what time it is now. It's nearly 9:30 now. So, I'll make this my final. Nice talking to you, and Steve, I might need a little bit more information once this radio arrives, if I hear you on there, and maybe you can just help me set it up for working QSO1. I'm very interested with that. So with that, I'll make this my final, and I wish you both 73s, and I'll listen out for you again, and thanks for the QSO, and thank you, Hubnet, for letting us use the system. So I'll pass it back around to you, Steve, and... And that will be it. I'll listen for your final overs, then I'll disappear. So, M7EYY, this is G0UQY. Back round to you, it comes, Steve.
0: G0UQY, M7EYY return. Yep, no worries, my friend. Well, like I said, I'll be... If I'm usually monitoring this one on with this radio, generally, most of the time. So if I hear you and you start, just give us a shout. I'm usually on, so I'll answer. It's very rare I'm not unless I'm working. But sometimes I even have this on monitor when I'm working with a meter with a Bluetooth earpiece in. I got a push-to-talk earpiece, so I just tap it, and then it'll go straight to the phone and I talk, and then just tap it again, it's done. So, yeah, not a problem. But, I'll bid you 73 and you take care and have a good day. And with that, I'll pass it over to Mike for his finals. And maybe 70YC, I'm 70YY in the group. Over to you, Mike.
1: G0UQY, MW70YC. Okay, Preston, you take care, have a good drive, and don't make too much mess of the day. Okay, nice to talk to you, nice QSO. I'll catch you later, 73 for now. Okay, Steve, I was going to say something to you, and I can't remember what it was now. It's all, I need another coffee. I'll catch you later, Steve, 73 for now. She's raised her head, and She's in the kitchen, so I'm going to make some breakfast and everything and start the day. I've already done my housework, so rest of the day is mine, I think. On a closing matter, are you going to the rally tomorrow in Newport? Back to you.
0: I don't think I will be. I didn't even know it was on, to be honest. Like I said, I went to the one last time with Tony, so, yeah, it was just that Tony had a spare seat and I went with him, Mike and Jim. I had a good day, too. But yeah, it's all good, mate. But, yeah, like I said, I don't know if I'll be going or not. It's like a big difference. At the moment, not too much to run, mate. Back to you.
1: M70YYNW70YC. Ah, you broke up there. Breaking up quite a lot, actually. So, stop walking around. Yeah, the last rally, nobody said anything to me at all, and I missed it completely until about 2 days after. So, did you go to the rally? Oh, no, nobody told me. So, so much for that. But I know the Jeff and Richard are going to Cardiff, I think, with the rainout thing. So they won't be going. Tony here, not Tony Radio. We're both going, so I'm going to look out for some bits and pieces. Why the hell are you running short of SO239s and PL259? I don't know where they go. I buy them and they just disappear into the void. But yeah, just looking for a couple of bits and pieces. Not a great deal. You have to buzz me what that radio is. You're using, you're talking about, so that little tiny thing, I can't remember the name of what you told me. So if you WhatsApp me what it is, I'll have a look at it, and sounds interesting, especially when we go on the cruises and things, so, yeah. Okay, 73 for now, and I'll catch you later.
0: 70, yeah, no worries, Mike. Oh, I wanted to ask you, you know that thing where you said you could make a power pack for that SDR radio. I was going to say, can you make them so that they look like a battery with the, you know, the screw-on poles that you put in, like you usually get on a, like on a power pack, a power supply. Can you fit them to them?
1: M70YYNW70YC. You actually cut off on the first part, so I really don't know what you're talking about now. Repeat.
0: M70YY, yeah, the beauty of a thing. But what I was going to say was, that power pack, when you make them, can you put them so that there's a positive and negative pole on them? You know, like you have on a like on a power supply there, Mike. Back to you.
1: Roger on that one. I've got a very small pack. It's a 4-amp. It's an S4 4-amp. It's one I got, God, I can't remember where it came out of now, and I've tested it up. It's got a BMS on it. It's four cells, 4-amp, 14 volts. So you just plug a power supply into it, and away you go. I've got that one. It's it looks like four 18650s. It's a commercially built one, so I didn't want to wreck that, but that's all running. I've just built up a 4-amp 18650 14-amp with a BMS on it. That's on test at the moment. But in a box and put in screw-on banana plug type things. Yeah, not an issue. Back to you.
0: I'll ask you. You'll have to let me know how to make them, mate, or whatever, or I'll have to come down and you show me. It'd be a handy thing to learn if I can make power packs. Give me a couple of other ideas, mate, you know, for a couple of other radios I got here for prolonged use. So, obviously, I got that ammo canister here. I remember when I bought that regulator thing you said to put on the side of the box, it gives you all the readings and everything and the plug-in and the USBs. You know, that plate, I got that as well. But, yeah, I want to keep that just for specifically for a field radio. I just want another one for that USD.

0: QRP radio. We don't want nothing massive. We just want something like, stick on the desk, chug the banana plugs into it and turn it on. You know, as long as I know how much power's in it, I mean, that's near enough, mate. Back to you.
1: Yeah, all Roger on that one. Yeah, you'll have to come down. I'll show you how to do this. It's not an issue. Not an issue. The one I made, oh, Christ, 8 months ago, I 3D printed a box. It's probably about 11 inches by 9 inches by about an inch and a half deep. I used that one yesterday. It's the first time I've used it in anger. It's got a little digital display on it. I've got to rewire it. I'm not happy with what I did. I must have been on another planet. But it works. It worked very well yesterday. I'll have to see what amperage it is. I think, if I remember rightly, it's a 14 amp I built. But, yeah, that's not an issue to do. Printing boxes out and things are easy on my new printer. I found another mode. It's a lot faster. It's called Ludicrous Mode. The 5-hour print ends up to be about just over 2 hours. So, and the quality of it is exactly the same as normal speed. So, yeah, building box is not a problem, putting the plugs are not a problem. With your ammo box thing, yeah, not an issue. All you got to do is raid the battery disposal things for laptop batteries or whatever. I picked up a lovely cell the other day. It's off a G-Tech lawnmower, 36 volts, 4 amps. Strip all that apart, and nothing wrong with the cells whatsoever. So I've just built up a 14 amp, sorry, a 4, yeah, no, it was a 10 amp S4, 14 volts. Built that one up, and it's working absolutely superb. I'll have to 3D print a box for it. But yeah, anything you like, whatever, just make a date and actually turn up. So yeah, not a problem at all. Back to you, Steve.
0: M7EYYR, that's brilliant, Mike. Thank you for that. Right, well, I'll let you get on. And thank you for that, mate. And we'll have to raise some time. So with that, I'll bid you 73s. I'm going to crack on and get dressed. I'm still sat in my pyjamas here. What time is it? Oh, God, half past 9. Yeah, I definitely had a lie-in today, mate. So anyway, 73s. I'll go M7EYY, going clear with MW7EYC. Thank you, Net, for the use. So back to you, Mike.
1: M70YY, MW70YC. Yeah, I thought, I usually get up about 7 o'clock and went to the loo, got back in bed, cuddled down, cat got on me, dog cuddled up next to me, and before I knew it, it was 6 o'clock I woke up this morning. Next thing I knew, it was 2 hours later. So, yeah, that was my lie-in for the week, I think. I ended up doing all sorts of rubbish. I'd get things done before the wife gets up. So it's weird to actually call her the wife now, you know, like 9 months on now. I was still getting used to it. And she said, husband, come here. Ooh, okay. Okay, mate, I'll catch you later. Yeah, make a date to come down, and we'll spend a morning or an afternoon, and I'll take you through some things. But, yeah, okay, mate, I'll catch you later. 73 for now, take care. It's MW70YC going clear of the up, and thank you very much for the use.
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1: 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Go again, please. 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
0: Mike 3, Alpha Romeo Foxtrot, home based in Lancaster. Over.
1: My name is Justin Juliet, Uniform Sierra Tango, India November. Name is Justin, I'm from Tamworth in Staffordshire. Over.
0: Good morning, Shropshire. What's the weather like there?

Modulation like.

0: Mike 3, Alpha Romeo Foxtrot. There is nothing heard on the return. Back to you, over.
1: Dear. Okay, I'm going to say 73s. I might have a bit of a technical problem with my radio. I'll say 73s to you, Ken. It's been lovely having a chat with you, and I'll have a look at my radio setup and see if I can fix it. This is Mike 7, Mike Foxtrot Uniform, saying 73s to Mike 3, Alpha, Romeo Foxtrot.
0: Roger, and enjoy your weekend, and all the best, and I hope to catch you again. Mike 3, Alpha, Romeo Foxtrot, going QRT.
2: Good morning, Chris.
3: How are we?
2: Yeah, fine, mate. Thanks yourself.
1: Yeah, not bad, mate. Not bad. Fired up the radio. I've just got back from Lanzarote. So I've had some time away from the radio. But yeah, not too bad, mate. Not too bad. So what's new with me? Right, I haven't spoken to you for a while. Got myself a new radio. I've got the Yaesu FT 950. Brought it from the Telford Ham Festival. And yeah, 300 quid. And the only downfall with it was the club radio. The only downfall was is the LED screen is a bit dim. Anyway, they put it on for me and I looked at it and I thought there was nothing wrong with it. And it's perfect, it's absolutely lovely. And back to yourself, Chris.
2: Yeah, good old radio, mate, not a problem with that one. Yeah, nothing's happening this way, mate. I just jumped in, mate, really, just to say that your audio and everything's fine to me. Well, it should be around the corner, so we shouldn't really be talking on here. So I'm going to get QRT just in and I'll speak to you later on, mate, off here.
1: Roger that. All right, Chris. Lovely chatting to you, mate.
2: Yeah, mate. Speak to you soon. Cheers, buddy.

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Standing by, any calls?

0: XHN, I think the call was. G4CSP, Charlie Fox, Bravo.
1: I think that was G4, Charlie Fox, Bravo, Mike 8, Lima Zulu Papa. Pedestrian portable, the town of Melksham in England, sir. How are we doing this morning? Operator Tony, back to you.
0: Yeah, Tony, I'm sorry I missed your call there. I was just filling in about, I think you're G8 station there. So, if you could just run through the info again there for me. And then this end is Kevin. We're down in Brighton on the south coast there. Back to you, I think G8 from G4 Charlie Foxtrot Bravo.
1: G4 Charlie Fox Bravo, Mike 8, Mexico number 8, Lima Zulu Papa. I am pedestrian portable coming in via my iPhone via Echo. We're in the town of Melksham, busy getting ready for my daughter's wedding. So leave the girls to get their hair done, so I've gone for a walk up the road. Good morning, Kevin, from a bit overcast today, but no rain at the moment, in Melksham in Wiltshire. Back to you there, Kevin.
0: Tony, that was better. Mike 8, Lima Zulu, Papa Portable from G4, Charlie Fox, Bravo. And okay on your location there in Melksham there, Tony. Yeah, you're coming through quite nice and clearly. There was a few peeps and people was keying up over you for a little while there, but I think you said you were using an iPhone. So very good there, Tony. I'm using the rig at this end, the IC9700. And I'm just working through my hotspot here. I think I'm linked to a

0: reflector. I'm not sure how I'm routing to you. I'm linked to DCS 477 Bravo at the moment, so it's obviously are you on the Echo Link or Hubnet or something there? Mike's 8 Lima Zulu Papa Portable G4CSP.
1: Yeah, I think I'm coming in on Mike 0 Hotel Oscar Yankee stroke Lima via Echo Link there, Kevin. But I'm just using an iPhone, just an 18 Pro Max. I just stepped out, let the girls get their hair done. And so I just grabbed a coffee and walked up the road. So I've been out twice this morning, as there's obviously a fair bit of activity in the rooms there in the hotel. So they're busy getting ready for a 1 o'clock wedding. So Dad stepped out for a little while. Didn't bring a handset with me. I promised the wife I'd not put the car, all the aerials on the car, but we've delivered the car at the venue, so just waiting for transport now. But fantastic. Your audio is nice and clear, a bit digitally, but if you know what I mean, but sounding fantastic. So I'm using an iPhone and a set of Bluetooth hearing devices plugged in the head there. But you're sounding fantastic this end, Kevin. Just having a mooch around on the Echo Link. To see if see how it works from the portable, Roger.
0: Yeah, M0XHM is the talkback. That's what my transceiver is telling me I'm connected to. So I don't know. You never know with this Echo Link, and they're all linked to one another in some fantastic way or other. But anyway, yes. Okay on everything there, Tony, and the wedding at 1 o'clock, etc. Well, it's coming through very nicely with that. You're linked to using Echo Link on your iPhone. It's working very well for you there. Nice audio, absolutely nothing. You would never know you were on an iPhone listening to the audio. It's a nice balanced sort of audio you've got there. I won't hold it, Johnny, because I'm just messing around trying to program various things into this IC9700, which is a bit of a feat, you know. It's got a fairly complicated rig, but I guess you've got to get your head round it eventually. Back to you there. Mike 8, Lima Zulu Papa Portable in Metsham, I believe, from G4CSP in Brighton.
1: G4CSB, Mike 8, Lima Zulu Papa. Absolutely fantastic, Kevin. Yeah, I'm doing the same, mate, when I am back at home. I've got a 705 that I've just come from Yaesu. I've still got the Yaesu radio. Have a look on QRZ, you'll see the setup at home. But getting my head round D-Star on a 705 for the old QRP. And obviously with the 145 event has just kicked off at the beginning of the month. We've popped our name on there to see if we can get some decent simplex as well. We'll see how that goes, see if I can get my first certificate. All the best there, Kevin. It's been a pleasure, chap, and cheers for coming back to the call. Mike 8, Lima Zulu Papa, pedestrian portable, Melksham in England. Thank you very much, chap. 7-3.
0: Yeah. Tony, 73 to you there. Yeah, it's amazing you can get through on a little iPhone that. Sometimes you wonder why you pay thousands of pounds for all this equipment when you can do it on an iPhone. Hey, John. 73 there, Tony, all the best there. Mac 8, Lima Zulu Papa Portable G4 CFB is clear. Bye.
1: Yeah, 73 there, Kevin. Have a fantastic weekend, mate. 73 from Portable in Melksham. M8, Lima Zulu Papa, pedestrian portable. Listening through Mike 0, HOA stroke L. Standing by.

0: Mike 9, Unit Bravo Mike, yeah, you're making it in. Nice and quick.
1: Thank you very much, my friend. Thank you very much.

0: top. You then, Darren.
1: 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And the

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0: Okay, very good morning to you, sir. This is 2E1 HQ Zed, name is Alan, Alpha Lima Lima, Alpha November. Location Stoke-on-Trent, Staffordshire. Just wondered what the audio is like off this MC60.
1: Yeah, okay, Alan. Excuse me. Name is John. Also in Staffordshire, South Staffs. Name John. QDH is one born. But your audio is lovely, Alan. Absolutely cracking audio, no problem at all. Really strong, loud. Spot on. From Mike 1AUN Mobile.
0: Yeah, okay, cheers John on that. It's alright, I've been setting it up. I'm operating a Kenwood TS2000. I'm just making sure I'm getting it all set up properly. I didn't believe how much I had to do to get the audio properly on it. Now I've got it, that'll do me.
1: Well, I'll tell you something, Alan, don't alter anything there, because it's like we used to say, it's an armchair mod audio, Alan. I mean, I'm driving, I mean, the car ain't noisy at all, but like I say, I've got road noise, but I can understand every single word you're saying. Yeah, no trouble at all on that one. Just using this way, this is the Yaesu 510D, Alan, and just a little quarter wave, 2 metre antenna on the car, 270 on top of the car. But yeah, you're doing fine, mate. Don't alter nothing. From Mike 1AUN Marble.
0: That's great. That's brilliant. Yeah. I thought I'd got a problem with it. I've only just bought this system, you know. And then I bought the microphone, and then I'm setting it all up. And I was getting really miffed with it. I couldn't get things properly on it. And I thought things weren't working on other bands, so I thought about getting rid of the radio and having another radio, but now I've got it set up, I'm happy, I've got it working.
1: Brilliant, mate, it's nice when you succeed like that. I had the same setting wires X up, to be honest. I'm not too computer au fait, to be honest. And when things started to work, I was really pleased, Alan, to be honest, but mate, like I say, don't alter a thing. It's cracking, mate. You can't fault that at all.
0: Okay, cheers for that, John. Anyway, I'll let you get on driving, mate. And I'm going to have some breakfast from up the cafe. It's been nice working you for the first time there, John. And hopefully we'll catch up again. Like I say, I'm in Stoke-on-Trent. I'm a coach driver by 11, so I'm off this weekend, so I'm just enjoying the rest. Back to you.
1: Yeah, I know what a driving malarkey is like, Alan. Not quite as big as you, but I used to be a private hire driver. Up and down to Gatwick, Heathrow and things like that. And yeah, so I can understand the, perhaps obviously not as big as you there, Alan, but I can understand the stress with that job, to be honest. Obviously less stress for me because, you know, size of vehicle, but fully understand you need that rest, mate, you need that rest.
0: Okay, then, no problem. Right, go for breakfast, John. I won't upset you, going to have a full Monty. Catch you later, mate.
2: Mike 9, Kilo Julia Yankee.
0: Yeah, go on, I'll take you quick, the Mike 9 station, 2E1 HQZ.
2: Yeah, how's it going? Yeah, my name's Anthony, we're down in the city of Hereford there, over.
0: Okay, Anthony. Name's Tyre Darlin, Alpha Lima Lima Alpha November. The call sign is 2E1HQZ and the location is Stoke-on-Trent, Staffordshire. Back to you.
2: Yeah, lovely to meet you, Alan. Yeah, my name's Anthony. Yeah, down in Hereford. Yeah, it's just...

0: first time I've used 2 and 70 centimeters. Chucked a little X30 antenna up last night, and just thought we'd have a look and see what the see what it's all about there. Back to you.
1: Yeah, well, you're coming through well from I don't know where your location is, but yeah, you come back on your next over where you are. Yeah, coming through lovely. So that is. Worked in Australia, I've worked into America, I've worked into Japan. So yeah, it is a good frequency, that one is. So anyway, just come back with your location there, please.
0: Yeah, so we're situated down in Hereford, so it's home with the SAS, so that should narrow it down a little bit there. Back to you.
1: 2V1HQ, Dad. They sure got it. Yeah, no problem on that. Well, you're coming through, no problem at all from Hereford. So, anyway, as always.
2: Chief,
1: I'm
2: 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I'll take November, Alpha, India, listening.
1: Coaches. I wish you 73s. Thanks for coming back to me there, and we'll catch up with you later. 2V1HQZ, go clear. Very good morning to you. Bye bye.
0: Yeah, thank you, Alan. All the best. 73s from Mike 90, Lou Julie Yankee. Take care now. Bye bye.
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1: Yeah, morning, Kev, how are you doing? Cracking day here, mate, Gromit. Cracking day, Gromit, and Western Corny, over.
0: G6ZDP returning. Yeah, it's quite nice down here. A little bit cold, but otherwise A-OK. Haven't heard you for a little while. What have you been up to, G6ZDP?
1: I don't know if I can tell you that on here, Kev. Mate, been betty on the horses. I've just watched the morning show. And, you know, I'm creating spreadsheets. But the other thing, to regards to GB3S3, is there's an old photograph taken probably 50 years ago, which I think I was the photographer. I think I took the picture. And there's like 22 or even more of us on this photograph, and we're trying to identify who everyone is, you see. So I've set up a web page. If you go to my QRZ page, you'll see the link there, see what I'm doing. It's all jolly exciting, and we're trying to remember who everyone is. Well, you did ask who.
0: G6ZDP returning. Roger, okay, I'm going to have a look at that, Jay. Look at your webpage, or QRZ.com, and the link. I assume that's what you're referring to. And just see who the people are. Am I in it, I wonder? Possibly not. No, possibly not. Be interesting to see. I suppose CDX is in it, and MUP, I'm not quite sure. What else is I going to say? Yeah, you and your racing, your horse racing. My friend wrote a book, I think I may have told you before, and it's called Straight from the Horse's Mouth. Straight from the Horse's Mouth. You ought to get it, Jay, and read it. It might open your eyes up a bit. Back to you.
1: Bloody hell, have you ever done that? What's he call that? You know, when reporters used to use the quick writing method, I was just doing that there, you just caught me. So I've written it down straight from the horse's mouth, but I've written it in. And that's a sort of language that journalists used to use. So I probably won't know what I've written, H.I. So I'll look out for that anyway. I bet you don't know what the hell I'm on about. Now, with this photograph, it was taken, it's funny enough, Hanley Fire Station, I think, if I remember rightly. Where we had, like, the inaugural meeting, I suppose, of when we set up GB3ST. You know, so, like, it, in the 70s, I think. So that's what's that about, identifying who was there and who's still alive, of course. It's probably, I don't know what the percentage is. I don't think about that one, over.
0: G6ZDP returning. You had to think about that one. What, who's still alive or not? Well, if I'm in the picture, I'm still alive. Well, I think I was. I woke up this morning, and I actually got 5 hours sleep last night, which is quite good for me. Yeah, it's called Straight from the Horse's Mouth. I'll have to send you a picture of the book and the ISBN number. It's my friend, it's to do with my friend. He put a bet on, and he lost $250,000 on putting on a bet. So that's all I'm going to tell you, but the book is really good. And once you start reading it, I don't think you'll put it down. I couldn't. I knew the background. I knew exactly what happened on losing $250,000 on a bet on the horses. But I know him. He's an old friend of mine. He's an ex-bodybuilder, etc., etc. And when he told me about the book he had written, I thought I must get it. Well, I didn't buy it. He gave a copy of it to me. And it's an excellent book. So I'll send you all the information, J6Z. I must get it. Well, I didn't buy it. He gave a copy of it to me. And it's an excellent book. So I'll send you all the information, J6Z.

0: Not as yet, but you know, we're getting there, hopefully. I've written down here overround and bookies, because they do something like this overround, don't they, where the percentage of the payout, where they work out, I can't follow it entirely, where they won't lose, but there was somebody on telly talking about he lost over $1 million, this bookie, on some unfortunate race. So God knows, like I say, I can't quite follow all that. I'm intrigued, like, you see, so that was what keeps me going, but there's so many variables in the horse racing, aren't there, you know? And I've just... well, it's a challenge, put it that way, over.
1: P returning. Yeah, I'm not a betting man. I'll never really win anything, or I haven't won anything. I mean, I used to do the lottery religiously, but it's a complete waste of time. I think I won on the dogs once. I won a little bit of money on the dogs. But that's because I was with a crowd of guys at Brighton, and my mate, well, the manager of the department, he had a couple of greyhounds and he was racing them at Brighton, so obviously I put a bet on his dogs when they were running, and I did win. And then I was talking to Heather via the phone, and I said to her, is there any dogs you would recommend to put my money on? And she said, yeah. Anyway, she told me, but I lost. I lost the money. So I came home with nothing, no games at all at the dog racing and horses. I think I've only ever had one bet. I don't think I won on that either. Back to you.
0: Well, you see, I used to do virtual bets, and now, you know, the dizzy heights of placing either a pound bet or a £5 bet even. You know, we're going mad. Whenever I manage to watch the race on the television or whatever, on an app, I lose. If I don't watch the race, I win. Talking about the numbers game, you know this Andy Peters on the telly? Where they phone in, like, cost you a couple of quid to win so much money in either each month or a year, you know, crazy money, or a house or something. It's obviously the numbers game, isn't it, really? Because it just makes you realise how many people must follow all that lot and send in their £2. I'm not sure what the population of the UK is, but they probably have to work out the percentage of people that take part, don't they? Over.
1: G6DP returning. Well, yeah, they just had one on, I think it's Mercury or Heart, the Heart station. I can't remember now, Radio Mercury. And it was 1.25 million the payout was on Friday. And you had to be by your phone at 5 o'clock when they told you who the winner was. And they actually rang the winner and said, you have just won that 1.25 million. It's the biggest payout they've ever done on radio shows. And this guy obviously won the 1.25 million. And I think you pay a pound, yeah, it's a pound or £5. So you get one bet for a pound or five bets for £5. But it's lucky if they pull your number out. So how many people entered that competition? It's got to be over

0: 1.5 million for them to make a profit. Back to you.
1: Yeah, exactly there, Kev, yeah. I've just written down here, I'm sure somebody's right, won £111 million. I'm sure it was on the lottery. Don't take my word for it, and that's just crazy, isn't it? Like I say, you know, I think a few million would be okay, wouldn't it? You don't need to win £100 million. It'd be better sort of when they're having, you know, quite a few winners that are winning $2 million each or something like that. Who am I to know all about that? It's a bit like Bet365, the local betting people here, you know. It's probably one of the top betting sites. It's very good. I use it myself. Although, you know, I'm against it in one sense. It's robbing everybody, isn't it? And they're making millions, you know. But, you know, crazy as we are, we have a go, don't we? No, it's good fun. I do enjoy it. You know, it's a temporary loan anyway, even if I win. So I'm not stupid, like, but I enjoy it, to be honest with you. You know, at my age, you've got to do something, haven't we, over?
0: G6ZDP returning. Well, yeah, you're right. You've got to do something. I mean, you're on your own. I know you've got your friends around you, as in radio friends. I don't know how many people pop round to see you. But I suppose, what do you care? If you had a gamble and you won, then you would think, well, I'm 75, I don't know how old you are, but let's say you're 75 now, and you won over £1 million, you would say to yourself, well, I can now live the rest of my life as a luxury. You could go on cruises, you could do what you want. On the other hand, you could win £1 million and drop down dead the following day. Back to you.
1: With my age, I'm same age, I think. He was on the telly, and he's doing a UK tour, isn't he? Same age as me. Who knows whether he'll manage to complete it or not. Obviously, it must be his pension tour, but that was fascinating. He was on the telly, I don't know if you saw it the other day, being interviewed, you know. So I can even remember him when he first started off. He was dressed up as a clown. I don't know if you can remember that. Presume must be sort of same age. No, you're probably a bit of a spring-gung chicken compared to me. I don't know. Anyway, where were we now? Yeah. Okay, you understand where I'm coming from with the lottery. As far as people coming around seeing me. No, no. He's gone away. He's on a cruise, mate. He's got... My mate, M7 UKP, is on a cruise. Gone to Canada. Without so much as a buy you leave, you know. So, nice when he gets back. Over.
0: G6ZDP returning. Yeah, I haven't heard him. I haven't heard Peter. I've heard you calling him. So I assume he must still be away. But he travels quite a bit, doesn't he? Him and his wife, can't think of her name at the moment. Is it Carol? I don't know. But, yeah, he travels quite a bit. And I can't blame him. Why not? I mean, you can't take it with you. That's the thing, Jay. You just can't take it with you. And I know some families where parents have had money galore. And they can't wait for them to kick the bucket so they can get a cash in, or hope they can get a cash in, where they get something left. But I can tell you another story, but I won't on here, about someone who was hoping to get a good screw out of their parents when they died, and they got left absolutely nothing. they got nothing out of it, nothing from their parents at all. Back to you. I'm just about to take a picture of this book, which my mate wrote. I'll put it back to you, Jay. Get my phone camera ready. And G6ZDPQSL.
1: Okay, thanks for that, Kev. I won't hold any longer. I don't want to be accused of hogging the hog net. Yeah, you're right, Pete and Carol. Yeah. And that is definitely his attitude, you know. Right. If you got it, spend it while you can. I think that's his sort of attitude. Can't blame him. And fascinating, really, these cruises, I must admit. But I think he's finished the cruise now. I think he's just in Canada for a while. So I think he should be back in a few days' time, hopefully, anyway. Because, like I say, yeah, we used to chat with each other RF-wise every day, you know. All right, Kev, I'll look forward to seeing that link you're going to send me. And thanks for the natter. And I'll just go and place my bets now. Over.
0: G6ZDP returning for a final. Yeah, okay, Jay. Well, if you think it's going to be a winner, put a bet on for me, can you please? And if you win, that means I'll win. I'll get some money, you'll get some money. But if I lose, just say, well, it was just a friend I was betting for, and don't charge me. I think that's a good deal, Jay. I don't know how you feel about that. Back to you for a final.
1: Sounds like a bit of a con to me. Are you a con man? Do I look that stupid? Cheers, Kev. Catch you further down anyway. Yeah, have a look at that link anyway, that GB3SD link, and you'll see what I'm on about. Cheers, Kev. Thanks for natter. JHNAI.
0: G6ZDP for a final. Yeah, okay, Jack, I'll let you get away. I don't want to hog knob net as well. If I'm bound to upset somebody, if I haven't already, I usually upset everybody. 7-3, and look out for the link. And I'll try and get the ISB number in. But buy the book if you can get it. I can tell you where you can get it from if you have trouble trying to get hold of it. 73G6ZDP gone.
1: Okay, Kev, well, I'll tell you one thing. I don't know if you've come across it. I use something called Readly. Readly. Readly. And it costs me 10 quid a month. 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That's worth a look anyway. Called Readly. JHNAI.
0: G6ZDP and P for a final. 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But you have to belong to the library. I think it's called Libby or something. 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G6ZDP.
1: Okay, Kev, yeah, I seem to remember that myself. Okay, mate, catch you again. Thanks for the natter.

0: the G0 CDX. Sorry. Don't know if you're shouting at me there. Paul or not, over.
1: I thought I'd just pop up and say good morning to you. I think at the moment Pete will be travelling home. I think he'll probably be home by tomorrow, mate. But he's got a time difference as well, which he's telling me that he's struggling with. So, don't expect him to be around when he gets back. I reckon he'll be trying to get his body clock back in order there, Jay. But I did have a message off of him yesterday. He's all right. They've done the Rocky Mountain here, and he's just they're on their way to Calgary Airport when I last spoke to him, Jay.
0: Yeah, okay, mate. It's probably about 3 o'clock in the morning. Is it with them now, then? And, yeah, I was trying to work out, you know, how many days he'd gone out there for. So at first, I guess, like 14, and I thought 21 days. I was just trying to work out, so I knew I'd be expecting him back shortly now after he'd done the cruise bit. Well, he'll have come back, he'll have start work again, won't he? Must be penniless, over.
1: No, he's all right money-wise. I think him and Carol have done all right in life, money-wise. So, yeah, they're all right. They're spending, what they've got. And good luck to them. It's what it's all about. You only live once. As I think Kev said, or you said, you can't take it with you, and that's true. I just thought I'd say hello. We had a great, nice little cruise. Got back Thursday afternoon. I did give you a couple of shouts while I was away, Jay, but didn't hear nothing of you. I think he went on the quiet side. I think you were pining for Pete. I thought I'd just pop in this morning and say hello and wish you good luck with your gambling, mate. G0 CDX.
0: Okay, Paul, well, I'll tell you what. It's been a bit tragic, right? It's dead strange. He was on this particular race course, right? And virtually lost every bet. And then I thought, bugger this, to quote a technical term. I went to another race course, and a jockey went, oh, Danny Tudhope. I thought, well, and I won. And he got me quite a bit back on the bet, because it was a favourable bet. It's blooming weird. I kind of make it up, but like I said, I'm just enjoying the spreadsheets side of things more than anything else. So, you know, it's good entertainment, really. And, yeah, okay. Thanks for the information, yes. So now I've got to go and place a few bets for today. But at least I can watch it on telly. Mind you, that might be a bad omen, because normally when I watch the races, I lose. So, but it's nice to watch on the telly, proper telly, as they're going on. I'm not sure if you mentioned. Oh yes, so I've been preoccupied with betting and spreadsheets, and also creating this website. If you look on my QRZ page, you'll see what I'm on about. The latest update, a bit of creating a web page, and I haven't done any of that for quite a while, so it's occupied my time over.
1: Yeah, roger there, Jay. Well, you've only got a couple more days maximum to wait before Pete's home. So maybe, how about tidying up the property for when he gets back? He walks in and he goes, wow, what, you've been busy. But yeah, good luck with the horse racing. There ain't no formula, mate. Whether you watch it on TV or not, makes no difference whatsoever. You know, it's all sort of silly old sort stupid superstition. If I don't watch it, I'll win. That ain't true. You'll lose just as much if you don't watch it or whether you do watch it. Anyway, have a good day. We're just going to go out and wash me car for MOT next week and on Tuesday. So I want to make it look presentable. I want to go round it as well, you know, check tyres and sort of stuff what I can check. For his MRT lights and all that. Although these days the cars have got warning things. If the lights are gone, you get a warning light, don't you? It's unbelievable how clever the technology is now. All right, mate, I'll bid you 7-3 just before I pop up. And good morning to Kevin, who's probably still listening. And I'll bid you 7-3 for now, Joe. GANAIG0CDX.
0: Yeah, okay, Paul, it's great to hear you again, of course. And, how very dare. I've already tidied up, honest. I'm dead proud of what I've done. I've sort of made a bit of space where I can sort of get up off the sofa, the CQ sofa, without falling down or falling into something, like falling into my drum kit or guitars. So it's quite good, actually. At the moment, I'm quite proud of myself, so yeah. If Pete comes round, he will be shocked, I tell you. He might come round more often now, you know. Now it's a bit tired, yeah? But anyway, that's the crack. And he mentioned something else, but it's gone out of my head, sorry. So, yeah, keep in touch on the old messenger there. It's good, isn't it, that you can't beat it, really. Over.
1: Yeah, Roger, I've had a few WhatsApp messages off of Pete whilst he's been away, and he's had a great time, and, you know, with the cruise that he did, we did sort of 15 years ago, but same cruise, and he will have a lot of happy memories to bring back for seeing that part of the world. It's just an amazing place to go, the nature and everything there, Jay. So I'm sure he'll have a lot to talk about when he gets back, and you know, you get him on the radio. All right, mate, bid you 7-3. Got to go because I've got to get me shoes and socks on and get out of the house and start cleaning my car. Life's a bitch and then you die. 7-3.
2: That is very true. GDP said that.
0: And what's the boat called New Amsterdam then that you went on? Or was it something else? Like I say, I sort of bookmarked a few of those pages to do with that. Fascinating stuff, you know. I think I'm a little bit past it to be going booking on anything like that, but it's interesting reading, if nothing else. Okay, cheers, Paul. Thanks for coming back to me and catch you a bit further down. And yes, I'll crack on with the betting.
1: Yeah, okay, Jay. The name of the ship that we was on was called the Morella Explorer 2. I think at the moment it will be somewhere in Greece. It was after we got off of it, Croatia. It was headed to Greece. The Morella Explorer 2. Yeah, you're right, Kev. Life is a bitch, then you die. Well, life's a bitch. And then you

0: then you marry one, then you come back as one. Then you die, then you come back as one. 73 is all G0 CDX. He's getting himself into trouble now, isn't he, Kev? G8 on AI, Claire.
1: G6ZDP picking it up. Yeah, what is it? Yeah, morning, Paul. Yeah, you be careful with what you say. I was going to agree with you, but Heather is standing right beside me. She's written out this, I forgot what it's called now, ISN number. For this book, Jay. Now, do you want to write it down, the number, Jay, if I give it to you, or do you want me to send you a picture of Heather's handwriting of the number of the book? I'll put it over to you, Jay, before you disappear. What do you want? A picture of the number, or do you want to write it down? Which Heather has kindly written it down. Back to you, Jay. G6ZDP.
0: Okay, Kev, send me a pic, because I'm after dying to go somewhere now. So I've got to jump up off the CQ sofa and say cheers to you, Kevin, cheers to you, Paul. G8 on AI, clear.
1: G6ZDP, fine. Okay, Jay, I'll send you a picture. I've sent you a picture of the book, but it didn't have the ISBN number on the book, because this is the original book that he gave me, and it hasn't got the ISBN number on it, but Heather has Googled it and written it down, so I'll send you a picture. But really, you want to get it. It's a real good book, and it tells you his life, his time in prison, what he's done. But you wouldn't argue with him, I can tell you. He's a big bloke. 73, catch you later. And enjoy your horse racing. 73 is to you, Paul. G6 at DP.

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1: Seven KWR M7EY1. Morning, Carl. I hope you're good, my friend. Just on my way up to the shop. Back to you.
0: Yeah, morning, mate. This is Mike. 7 Kilo Whiskey Radio returning. Yeah, I'm just using the Yaesu handheld at the moment. I'll just take you a little thing to watch afterwards. You'll enjoy that, I hope. You bow.
1: M7EY1 returning, well, it'll be good, mate. Like I said, I'm just trying this POC phone out mobile. Are we coming over okay, Carl? M7EY1 returning, M7KWR.
0: Yeah, mate, thanks for returning. You're doing fine. It's clear as a bell. Really clear. Oh, I've ordered a charger for the AliExpress. Back to you.

0: This is Mike 7 Kilo Whiskey and Radio. Call the Mike 7 Echo Yankee Yankee. I'm 7 KWR. I'm 7 Kilo. You're also 100% better, mate. What did you?
1: Got on back onto digital, but I'm losing you. You keep dropping out. It must be in a black spot.

0: M7E, well, yeah, this bit is a particular black spot, funnily enough, for a mobile and a radio. Should be coming out of it about now, mate, back to you.
1: Yeah, you're coming through quite clear as now. You're coming through all right. Yeah, like I said, I've ordered one of them chargers from the USDX off AliExpress, £7 with delivery. Hopefully it's the right one.
0: Seven E, what I got my JPC 12 coming in a couple of days, mate. I've ordered it. It'll all be here, so I'll be ready to rock and roll for Sota, mate, back to you.
1: Oh, so have you ordered one?
0: Yeah, it'll be here in a couple of days, mate. I'll be able to get it all up and running and fire it up and see what happens, mate, you know. Looking forward to it, to be honest. Just another challenge I want to do, mate, back in.
1: Yeah, I think on antennas then, mate. Yeah, they're quite good.
0: M7E, well, Trinity, yeah, well, that's what I thought. I thought, well, I may as well blow the bullet and boy once and cry once, mate, back to you.
1: Yes, you can just use them with a tuner if you use that proper band thing and that capacitor on it. You know, you move that thing up and down. I just got the basic one without it, but my tuner, I'm G90, does it Berlin. Well, you know that. You've seen it, haven't you, Paul?
0: Well, yeah, I got the one with the car, so you can pick it up to 20 or 40. I said I'll use the ATU one. We still don't 100% trust it there, mate, back to you.
1: Yeah, I've got basically one of them, but it's just slightly smashed up, all modded. Does its job, though. Can't say it doesn't. But it's a nice day, pal. I hope it's nice where you are.
0: I'm on the main drag by the shop, that's what all that noise is. It's busy one this morning for a Saturday, usually you don't see a sunroof, but seems to be like it now, mate. But it's gone quiet again now. But anyway, I'm outside the shop, I'll just nip in and I'll be back in cross. So if I go M7E, we're taking 10BQRT, I'll catch you in a little bit.
1: Yeah, man, no worries, we'll be looking on the train.
2: Green lads, M7 SOA.
1: Alright, mate, it's been a long time no here.
2: Seven, I think it's KWL. I'll tell you what, Carl, I haven't talked to you so long, mate. I've got your call. Yeah, it's been a long time, mate. Summer's over, isn't it, mate? God. The mornings are starting to get a bit cold now, mate. I said to Steve earlier, we're going to do some washing up this morning. You put the hot water and I can see the steam, mate. Steam coming out of the boiler. So you can tell it's getting a bit cold now, isn't it?
1: Mike, 7 kilo, was your radio returning? Yeah, I can feel it. As you know, I live in a camper, in a van. And you can feel the cold coming off, especially early in the mornings. And when the van's in the shade, my word, is it cold. But I must admit, mate, last night, it was really, really warm for some reason. It was 24.7 in here. Oh, it was a t-shirt job. Back to you.
2: M7KWL, M7SOX. I think Tuesday was quite nice. But it's all downhill now for me, I think, mate. Let me have a look. I don't know, mate. Like, today's 21, 22 Sunday, 22 Monday, 21 Tuesday. I think, yeah, from Wednesday it goes, kind of changes there, mate. Drops. So there we go. We've still got a few

0: He's a bit hungry, so yeah, it's all good, mate. Like I said, yeah, it's just flown by, isn't it? God, must be about what, 2 months? I don't even three. I think it's about a couple of months since we've had a chat, mate. M7KWR, M7SO.
1: Yeah, Mike, summer returning. Yeah, easy 2-3 months or something like that. I got a bit bored with Peanut, mate. No one, every time I went on, no one were on. I'll tell you, download that QSO one. Absolutely fantastic. It really is. You know, if you just want to talk to someone, you've got YSFM, YSX, everything on it, DMR. It's not too bad. That's what I'm using now at the moment. On Umnet, it's brilliant. Yeah, it's nice to meet you again, pal. It's not seen you for a long time.
0: M7KWR, M7SO. Yeah, it's been a while, mate. No, I've got that. Like I said, you know, it's been around a bit now, isn't it? Like you say, Steve mentioned it to me, and then I thought, you know, I mean, I've got this, the Blue DV that I'm on at the moment, like on QSO as well on. I just thought, well, you know, got that there, but it is kind of handy if you're out and about then, isn't it? Because it's all there. I know it doesn't do D-Star, but I mean, to be honest, man, I don't really go on that much. D-Star, like, it's one of the ones I don't really use. But yeah, it's not too bad, mate, to be honest. Yeah, like I said, whoever comes out with all these things, and, you know, I see all these people doing, you know, they're messing about with a ham clock and stuff like that, and all these other programs and stuff like that, and God, mate, you know, fair play to them. You know, they're clued up, aren't they, some of these guys who do it, and then we kind of get the apps and we just probably take it for granted, don't we? But obviously they're doing all the hard work and doing all the coding and stuff like that, so respect to them, like, doing it all and stuff like that. I mean, we just come on and use it, don't we? And then we kind of forget. I think we just take it for granted, but yeah, like I said, they're very clued up there, Carl. Please, M7KWR, M7SO.
1: I wouldn't mean the situation what we're in. It's what education, pal. It's what education does for you. But that's another story. Yeah, it's nice to hear your voice, mate. Been doing anything other than... I know you're into your football, aren't you? Because that's what's on now, is it? Bloody football. Back for you.
2: M7 E-Mobile, pedestrian mobile.
1: Alright, mate. How you doing? Do you get what you need?
2: M7 E-Mobile, yeah, we got what we needed from your mother, so we're more happy, but... Yeah, you haven't broke transmission in the shop or nothing because they've stuck you in my pocket. Neither of you, so this gets a 10 out of 10 so far. I'm just trying to see if there's any more dead spots. I think it should be coming into name.
3: This is it.
2: M7 E-Y-Y, the other side of the woods. Let's try M7 SOX. How about you, Rich? You got me?
0: Yeah, I got you, mate. Like I said, M7 SOX return. Yeah, like you said, you two are breaking up. I don't know what it is. And stuff like that. I mean, because I was sort of coming back to Carl, and then I finished, and then Carl was just silent. And the next thing, mate, you were talking, and then you were breaking up a little bit, then obviously, probably somewhere, because you're on your travels, mate, you can do that anyway, can't you? So I don't know what's going on with this thing. M7EYY, M7SY. M7EYY,
2: sometimes it'll break up, but what you want to do is check for any updates if you're using QSO1, because usually when it drops out, like, that's when it usually happens there, mate. So, QSO1, because usually when it drops out, like, that's when it usually happens there, mate. So,

0: Then basically, then what I did is, then I went on and installed the driver again. That seemed to kind of get it working. Exactly, that seemed to have solved it. And then I get probably the 10 files on my computer. But what it was doing, mate, I was like, when I was starting like UDV, we're coming up with this like error message coming up, going blah blah blah, call handle or something. You know, so there was something going on. But I was getting issues like when basically then I with droid stuff. Droid stuff that somehow was kind of you know, colliding or mixing and whatever with this one, I think. And I had problems like that. So I'm just wondering, since I put QSO on, are they kind of mingling together, mate, and causing a bit of a stir? So I don't know, mate. Anyway, I'll put it all back up round to Carl. And then he can swing around to you after me. Anyway, yeah, M7KWR, if you're still there, M7SOX.
1: Yeah, M7SOX from M7KWR. Yeah, mate, have you thought of putting force stop, going to your settings and put force stop on your Vista? Because I had trouble with, what's it called, Zello. It was taking over. And I just press force stop on it, and it stops doing it. I think that's right. So I pass it over to you, M7EYY from M7KWR.
0: M7EYY, we're returning. Yeah, no worries there, mate. Yeah. Well, you got to remember, Richard, you don't leave them switched on the taskbar. You turn them off completely, and then they don't conflict. Oh, yeah, that problem. You just switch off the app completely. Say you've got, like with the when you come off the app, QSO, when it's the same as with BlueDB, I always switch them all off. I don't have nothing on the taskbar. Just bring them up when they're required, mate. Like I said, if you leave them on the taskbar and they're there, for some other reason they do intermingle, and that's what causes it there. But anyway, I'm just about to go back in the sub, my mate. I'll be back on in a second, so I'll take another temporary QS boy. So, back to you, Rich. M7SOX, M7EYY. M7EYY, M7SOX. Yeah, okay then, mate. Well, anyway, give her my regards, mate. Hope she's well. Like I said, now the weather's getting a bit colder, mate. Hope she's keeping warm and all. Okay, buddy. Yeah, Carl, like I said, mate, it's just gone so quick, isn't it, now? You know, it was a few months ago, we were going, oh, mate, it's too hot. And now look at it, we're going, oh, my God, here we go. We'll have to get the long johns and not water bottle out, mate. M7KWR, M7SOX.
2: Yeah, M7KWR, returning. Yeah, in fact, I've pulled my long johns out already. I'm dreading winter, mate. Eating me diesel to give its course up. So if I don't get another one soon, I'm going to start being cold and cold in this van. But hopefully I'll get a new van, I'll get a flat soon, hopefully, touch some wood. Back to you.
0: M7KWR, M7SOX. Mate, I remember my first place car when I was kind of living on my own for the first time. My first place, like you said, a couple of my mates, they got flats. But I was looking around, well, for bed sits and stuff. And I was looking around for one, just couldn't get one. So anyway, there was this old lady there, and she had a few caravans on a little bit of, you know, she had a big yard. And she was renting out a few caravans. Anyway, one come up, and so I went on it. I mean, you're talking what, how old was it? I was 17, so you're talking 1987, yeah? And like, do you know how much the rent was, mate? £10. Oh, mate, you can, you know. But I'll tell you what, mate, living in the caravan, I'm telling you what, it was just nuts, mate. It's, if you're not there for a few days in the winter and then you come back, it's like everything's damp, mate. So, yeah, never again with a caravan, mate. But, yeah, that was a bit of an experience there, mate. But there you go. It's, I mean, people go take caravans when they're going on holidays in the summer. Yeah, that's all.

0: mate. But when he got like an old, it was quite an old one, mate. But it was like, yeah, it was just damp, mate. If you weren't there, it was just damp.
1: Yeah, you're going to put a dehumidifier in, aren't you? And keep the damp away when you're not there.
2: The old ones were like that.
1: Well, it's not too bad here. It's just room. I've no room at all, mate. No room whatsoever. It's like head in a sardine can at the moment. But it's A-OP. I could be worse. I could be living in a doorstep or something. But I've been here 7 years, pal, and it's got me through my bad times. So... But the van's given its ghost up, it doesn't drive no more. I'm permanently on the golf course, so let's see what happens. Back to you.
0: M7KWR, M7SWH, yeah, I get you, mate. Yeah, like I said, I lived in Wales, mate, and stuff, so I've lived in some places. I even had a motorbike for a couple of years. In the winter, going on that, mate. Oh, God, yeah, you needed some long johns then. Yeah, like you said, your hands. If you ever used to get your socks wet, Jesus, and then you'd be on a motorbike, mate, that was it. You could, you know, because your feet, if they ever get wet, mate, in the winter, that's it. But, yeah, like you said, on a motorbike in the winter, mate, Jesus. When you see people on the motorbikes in the winter, they're kind of tough bikers, mate, you know what I mean? But yeah, like I said, but there you go, mate, at the end of the day. So, but yeah, I hope you get a place, mate. And, you know, like I said, if you ever get your own flat or something, Carl, you'd be in your element then, mate. It'd be all different and stuff. But, just like one of my uncles, he's passed away now, not too long ago, like a few years ago. But he lived in a caravan, nearly all his life, lived in a caravan, mate. And he lived, till he was 80, and the thing is, mate, nobody could work out why he lived so long, but he was, like, probably getting all the fresh air and stuff like that, weren't he? But he was a smoker, mate, because you don't see many smokers living until 80, M7KWR, M7SOX.
1: No, you don't, mate. I gave up smoking about 7 years ago, but I've got COPD now, but I've still bloody gone back onto e-cigs, which is doing me in, but I find it difficult to give them up. And I'd have them bloody pouches you put in your gob. But I still smoke with e-cigs. I'm going to have to slow down on that, I'm telling you, mate. You know, my chest is getting really bad. Back to you.
0: M7KWR, M7SOX, well, you know, I ain't going to say anything, mate. I mean, it's up to you. It's, if you want to have a puff on them, it's up to you. But they're not that great because, you know, at the end of the day, you're still sort of taking in something. It's not good, mate. They're still not good for your chest. So, but obviously, you know, it's, if you're still doing it. But the thing is, mate, now the winter's coming now, Carl. All the flu's going to be maybe coming around. And so that's where, you know, if you get a flu, because if you're a smoker and you get a flu, oh my God, it's like you're bringing it off your chest, aren't you, mate?
2: Yeah, I missed it. Well, I had it last year, and I missed it by 2 days. I got one at doctors, but I'm going to have to go chemist and get one done at chemist, tell you the truth. So, I definitely don't want that, mate. I've been suffering the last couple of weeks, so I'm going to have to look after myself a little bit better than I do.
0: I'm 70, what are you doing? Pedestrian mobile.
2: Hello. M70YY, this is M7KWR with M7SOX. How are you doing?
3: M70YY, I'm just dropping stuff up from you, man. I'm just doing the ring trick next to the law, and that's that done. Then I got nothing to do except for radio all day, which I'm looking forward to, mate. A bit of HF. I've got all my stuff to do, me planning with. And it's all good, mate. Nice easy day today. I don't intend to do a lot today. Or tomorrow. Sunday's usually my day, but I'm having 2 days this weekend instead of the one, mate. Back to you.
2: Yeah, Max, I'm returning. I'm going to nip to town, go get some more bottled water, get some dinner, get something for my tea tonight, and I'm going to nip to the club and do an hour of Stewart Club. But I'm going there tomorrow doing that X-Wing with the lads. So I don't know what help I'll be, but I'll be out there giving them a lift. Back to you.
3: No worries. I'll find out if Rich is doing anything. You on HF or anything today, Rich? Or are you watching football, mate? Back to you.
0: I think the England match is on later, whatever, so I'll probably be watching that, but there's been no Prem now, is there? So the Premier has been bloody had a 3 week break in it, so because of the England matches, so it's just this weekend I'll be an England match. And then the Prem will be on next week, but yeah, like I said, it's crazy about Manchester City and all, so that's going to be a crazy thing. Again, don't know what happened there. Like I said, you came back and said something, and that was it. I didn't hear any conversation between you and Carl until you just come back there. I don't know what the hell's going on here, mate. Swinging around the car. M7KWL, M7SOX.
2: 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Yeah, it's a bit weird that what you're missing out on. You're not missing much, but you should be able to get it. 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
3: M7EYY, turning you, getting you no problem at all, mate. I'm getting both of you no problem at all. I'm stood outside the father-in-laws, and usually this is a bad signal area, so not a problem. So at least this has been a success so far. Apart from one incident of dropping out, but hey, I hope you can't be out with a mobile pedestrian. Right, I'm just going to go and sort my father-in-law out, and I'll be back on. So I'll take another temporary QSY, and hand it over to you, Rich, M7SOX, M7EYY. And yeah, I'm getting you both fine.
2: 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Yeah, you're getting us now, mate, eh?
0: 7KWR, 7S. Yeah, I'm getting you now, mate. It's weird. I don't know what's going on. Maybe there's something wrong with my with the internet or something. I don't know what's going on, but like I said, I'm getting you. And then I'm losing you. So I don't know if it's... I have to give my router a start. Because like I said, I've done everything, mate. I don't know what the hell it is. But I went on to QSO1 on my computer and he was doing all that. So I don't know what's happening. Because that's why I thought there was some conflicting going on. And obviously when I was starting Blue DV, it was coming up with that error. And I thought, what's going on here? So I don't know, mate. So I might have to, maybe have to delete one and then see if that sorts it out or something, and then or maybe delete them both. The only thing with Blue DV is you've got to put in all the settings again. So, you know what I mean? It's not a couple of settings, is it? But I can always just take a picture, can't I? The intelligent way, just take a picture and I know what to put in.
2: Yeah, keep a record of it. That's a good idea, that, mate, that you're not forgetting all your bits and bats you have to put in. Yeah, I've deleted a load of stuff off mine. I've got Peanuts on my tablet, but I've deleted it off all my other stuff. I've deleted, I've deleted most of them. Zello's gone. I've got rid of Zello, except me. I've got one only Zello unit, what only does Zello. I've just kept it all off. I keep it on my phone, which I'm using at the moment, but all the other stuff, like my handhelds, I've got rid of them all. I've just used QSO on it, But it's got everything I need on it. As you know, it's a cracking little thing. unit back to you.

0: Seven S, thanks for tuning in. Yeah, it's all good, mate. I mean, I like the digital business. Like I say to other people, I like, you know, I like a couple of locals that I talk to. You know, they sort of, some of them ain't not really into it, but I said to them, you know, what I like about the digital is you just switch it on, and then away you go. You know, you don't have to wait for anything, do you? You don't have to wait for Lyft or something like that. Do you know what I mean? Or if you want to talk to a certain person, you might not be able to chat to them for weeks or months or whatever like that, isn't it? Because you need that lift or something. Digital, mate, bang, you're there, you know. So you're always going to get the people where they're going to say, oh, it's not proper raid or whatever. Do you know what, mate, I don't care. Is it, you know, you like I say to them, you meet some nice friends on it, good conversations. So do I really care that it's not proper raider? No, mate. It's learning some knowledge, and you know, that's what I like, mate. Anyway, over to you, bud. M7KWL, M7SOX.
1: Yeah, M7SOX, M7KWR. I am listening here. I still class it as radio because you're actually talking to someone other than texting, or everyone's getting into this mesh-tastic now, aren't they? A lot of them on earlier on doing this mesh-tastic, really texting each other. In fact, if you want to text each other, I know you don't need internet, but you know what I mean? I can't be bothered reading. I can read, obviously. If you want to talk to someone, you don't want to just read a bloody message they send, which is good in an emergency, but when it's not an emergency, what are the use of it?
2: I don't know. I'm not getting old. I'm in my 60s. I'm getting over. But
1: yeah, I'm just happy with what I've got at the moment. I'm looking at another radio. I've got an FTM 400, which is cracking. I put that in the car. And I've got a new car. Well, new to me. An old Citroen C3, it's so modern, you walk in and it connects your phone to it straight away. I've never had that before. Back to you.
0: M7KWL, M7SOX, technology, mate, it's all getting crazy, isn't it? It's like when you mentioned dehumidifier, mate, a while ago. Remember when you said, oh, just get a dehumidifier. 1987, I don't know, did they exist then, mate? I don't know. So, it was like, put some gas on, or have the electric fire on, that was it. They were your options back then in a caravan. So I don't think there was a dehumidifier, but like I said, nowadays, the amount of people getting them is, you know, because I've got one, and people, like, the more people I speak to, they pick one up. So come the winter now, mate, they're a mess. You know, they really do get the damp out, you know, the damp out of the air. They stop your window. They're great. So yeah, like I said, it's you know, the amount of people that's got one now is crazy. So but there you go. It does cut down on your heating bill there, mate. M7KWL, M7SOX.
1: I'll be getting one when I get my flat. I must admit, or a bungalow, whichever I get, if I ever get one. I'm not going into all that because, you know, you get some before any of us. But, you know, I've worked all my life and I got made redundant for medical grounds. But I'm stuck here. And, you know, I can't physically. I've got a letter from the doctor and I need to physically give it to him. And I've been everywhere to give it to them. There's nowhere open no more. They've shut the town hall for it. And it's all done online. And I'm saying, how do I give a letter? None of them know. I've asked, and none of them know how to do it. It's ridiculous. It's absolutely ridiculous. Sorry, back to you. I'm getting me razzling.
0: Yeah, I don't know what happened, mate. I just heard a little bit of buzz and then he cut off, so I don't know what went on.

0: And I have no problem, mate. It's like you said, I know where you were gonna go with it. Like you said, it's, you know, all them people coming over and they're getting all the phones and 3-star hotels, and then it's people like yourself, mate, that, you know, should be getting housed, but you're not. So anyway, I suppose we better not get into it, you know, maybe for another time. But like you said, hopefully you can, yeah, I mean, the thing is, Carl, you've got to keep pushing, mate. The more you push, you'll get somewhere. So, you know, you've got to, like you said, keep on to it, mate. Just do it, and then eventually you'll get somewhere. Because if you just think, well, I can't be bothered with it, you'll get nowhere, mate. You know, it's a pain, but you just got to keep on pushing, and eventually you'll get something, you know what I mean? So hopefully, I mean, like I said, you've probably got, what's it called now, occupation therapy around there. Just explain to, you know, get some one of them around there, that's, if you've got some good ones there, and just say, well, look, where I'm living here, I'm struggling in here, and it's, you know, and just tell them about that, mate. Just tell them it's a bit too damp in the winter, gets on your chest. Play on it, mate. Go to the doctors. Get a doctor's note. Mate, that's what you've got to do. I know it's a pain. Get on to it, and then eventually, mate, you'll get somewhere. But you sound like that you're doing that. You're going to do that anyway. You know, some people just, no, I'll do it tomorrow. I'll do it tomorrow. And then about 2 years later, they're still not doing it, mate. The 7KWRM7, that's right.
1: Yeah, mics are returning. I do understand why they do that. I've done that in the past. I lived on savings, so I didn't want to sign on with all the, you know, every time I went past the job centre, well, the dole office, not whatever it's called, I used to see them stood outside with cans of beer early in the morning, and I said, never, never, never me again. Anyway, when I got made redundant for medical grounds, I lived off my savings and my redundancy for 2 years, no, lived off that, because I didn't want to go onto the dole and sign on like an idiot. And I had to go, I get PIP, which I'm of the lowest PIP for some reason, but mate, I had to go and sign on. And I was talking to Steve on the phone as I was doing it on video, and I stood outside and they were all there with cans of beer. I had to walk away from them. I'm thinking, I don't want people driving past thinking I'm with them. You know, I don't drink. I don't take drugs. All I want to do is fucking live. Sorry, it's me swear. All I want to do is live a life where I'm not worried about, you know, paying my bills and stuff, which I still pay my bills. But at the end of the day, mate, I thought, how are they getting all this money? Getting cans of beer, and they say they've no money, but they've got cans of beer and fags in the gob. How did they do it? You know, I struggle day to day to get food and stuff. But, hey, it could be worse, mate. Like I said, I could be living in a cardboard box in a bloody doorway. I'll put it back to you.
2: Please give 4 seconds gaps, please, gentlemen. Please give a 4 second gap for the system to, reset, thank you.
0: Then they're out of their face anyway. And then they can go, oh, I've got mental health. You know, if you know what I mean. So they get it that way, mate. You know, and it's like they're calling it themselves. But at the end of the day is, with them sort of people, it's a one-way ticket, mate, isn't it? You know, because your body can only take so much abuse, mate. You know what I mean? So eventually, if they're going to keep on puffing and drinking, mate, I'm telling you, up to a certain point, your body can have it. But, mate, like I said, it's going to take its toll. So at the end of the day, that'll be it. But that's what it is, mate, you know. But anyway, what I'm saying with you is, mate, just keep, I know it's a pain, keep getting your doctor, like, if you can get your doctor behind you, and just tell him that, just say, look, you're out suffering, you can't do the things, blah, blah, blah, and then obviously push her to get the occupational therapy, come out, they'll have a look at it, and then they'd be jotting things down, and if they can see then that, you know, they've got to put you in a better place, Carl, then they'll sort it out, mate, you know what I mean? But like I said, some people just don't do it. They just, you know, they're too soft in themselves to do it. But like I said, what you've got to look at here, things and change yourself. Look at these other people. They're coming over and doing it from all these countries, and they're getting whatever. So, do you know what I mean? It's like, you know, why shouldn't you? Like, you know, you've lived here all your life, blah, blah, blah, grafted and stuff like that. Why not you, mate? You know what I mean? So don't feel guilty about it, mate. Just, you know, push it, mate. But like I said, the doctor's the key, mate. Get your doctor there. And that'll be, you know what I mean? That'll really push M7KWR and 7SOF.

Mike, 7 Kilo Whiskey Radio returning. Yeah, I'm going to go QRT for a bit. I'll give you a bell later on. I'll go on Peanut in a bit and give you a bell on there if you're going to be on.

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0: I don't know what's going on here, mate. I might have to go off because I don't know what's happening, mate. I'm just not hearing you. I don't know if it's my side or the network's going all over the place. I don't know what's going on, fella.
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0: Go on then, I'll meet you there, mate.
3: Okay. It's Mike 7, Kilo Whiskey Radio, going QH.

0: To be fair, thank you for the use of Bombnet. Okay, I got you on that, mate. M7S, mate, so we're going clear too. Catch you in a bit, mate.
1: I'm going to be there.

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1: M7HIQ, M0 X-ray, Oscar Charlie. Yeah, you sound fine to me. I'm located in Wigan. The name's Mike.
0: M7HIQ returning. Yeah, thanks for that, Mike. I'm only an amateur myself, but I've just finished a Yagi antenna I put on a little rotor, and it's pointing, not Wigan way, put it that way, it's pointing to the south, so I'm happy I'm getting out anyway, and thanks very much for that, and I'll say a quick 73s, because I've just got to tidy it all up now. Thanks for that, Mike. M7HIQ going clear.
1: Yeah, no problem at all. Just remind me of your name. I know we've worked.
0: Yeah, M7HIQ returning. Yeah, the personal name is Papa Alpha Uniform Lima, Mike.
1: Okay, Paul. Yeah, well, he's obviously working, and you're probably getting me off the back of it or something. I don't know, but yeah, he's obviously working, providing the SWR's not, you know, ridiculously high. Anyway, I'm sure you know what you're doing. I'll leave you with it.
0: Yeah, M7HIQ returning there for a quick one, Mike. Yeah, the SWR is round about 1.4 to 1.5, effectively.
1: It's out the red, isn't it? That's the main thing. It's, I think that's acceptable. I'm sure it is. All right, mate. Best regards. We'll get it sorted. Probably catch you again, Paul. M0XOC in Wigan.
0: Yeah, M7HIQ returning for the finals. Thanks very much for the help there, Mike. Yeah, much appreciated. And I'll say 73s. Enjoy your day. All the best now, 73s.

0: Golf 4, was it Papa Alpha Lima? M0XOC. You're getting in. Do you want to try again?
1: Okay, thanks, guys. I didn't write the call sign, guy. I was just about to switch off. Yeah, the name's Paul and I'm in Stafford. Just trying out the little call sign there. Are you happy?
0: I've got you no trouble at all, Paul. I'm in Wigan. The name is Mike. I'm out walking. I'm on the canal in Wigan with a little handheld coming in via the Skelmersdale repeater. So that's where I am anyway, Paul. But yeah, no problem. Never missed a bit of your conversation or anything. Back to you.
1: Okay, thanks a lot for that. Just put another wire on the area, a new cable, and hooked it up to the city golf line, and just giving it a go. So it's great for you to come back. As I say, I'm in Stafford, which is about 16 miles south of Stoke-on-Trent, 16 miles north of Wolverhampton. Back to you.
0: I know Stafford, Paul. I've been around there, but not recently. Not recently. You know, I do sort of travel about different places in the car, but it's been a while since I was around there, but I do know it. Yeah. Yeah, you're getting in well. I don't know what the radio is that you're using. Your audio's a little quiet, but other than that, it's fine. Sorry, Paul, you dropped out on me then. I know you were telling me something, but for some reason you dropped out. I don't know why. M0XOC. Do you want to try again?
1: M0XOC. Golf 4, Papa Alpha Lima. He did that a couple of times yesterday, so I don't know what he is. Back to you.
0: Oh, well, at least you know about it, Paul. At least you know about it. So, you know, hopefully you'll be able to sort it out when you figure out what's causing it. All right, mate, I'll leave you with it. Very best regards. And we'll certainly listen out for you again. You can find me on QRZ.
1: Okay, thanks for taking the time. Very nice of you. The pleasure is mine.
0: Best regards to Stafford, M0XOC. Bye-bye.
1: Yeah, cheerio.

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1: This is Mike, 7 Kilo Whiskey Radio. Yeah, you're coming through loud and clear at Manchester.
0: Mike 7, November, India Yankee, returning. Many thanks, much appreciated, mate. 7-3.
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0: Okay, good afternoon. Name this way is Brad, Bravo, Romeo, Alpha, Delta, and I am in the village of Hiley in South Shropshire. G7SKU, G7SKU, not mobile.
1: Okay, Brad, G7SKU, M0XOC in Wigan. The name is Mike. Been a while since I was around Hiley. Friend that lived in Worcestershire, he was an amateur, he's not with us anymore, and we used to get round that particular part. Back to you.
0: Okay, Mike, yeah, I'm surprised that you know it, especially being in a... I take it you're from up that way, because you sound like you've got a, well, to me anyway, a northern accent. Yes, so I was really surprised you knew that. I've been here about 5 years, just over 5 years. Having moved from Dudley, and I do say I absolutely love it. But wonder what you're up to, Mike, today. Anyway, sounds like you're mobile, possibly G7SKU. You, so I keep thinking the same mobile because I'm normally mobile.
1: Not driving, walking, pedestrian mobile. I've got a little handheld, a Yaesu VX8, little tri-bander, 6, 2, and 70. That's probably why the signal's probably giving that impression. But yeah, I do know Hiley. I don't know it probably as well as you. But I am from this area, where a couple of kids I went to school with came from down that way. Back to you.
0: Okay, Mike. Yeah, that explains it then. You say your signal was going up and down a little bit, and that's why I thought you were mobile, as in car mobile. But yeah, you make it in, no problem at all. Nice loud audio, nice and clear. Just that little bit of mobile flutter as you move about there. I think we've possibly spoken before a good time ago, or otherwise I've just heard you on this HubNet system, possibly. Not been doing a lot today. I've just set up a Yaesu radio I got, but I've had absolutely years ago. And I've unset it up, but I'm so disappointed with it. It's picking up all the computer noise from the router. It seems more effective at picking up noise than it does the actual signal that you want it to pick up. So I've just reverted it all back to this poor old little Bofang. Round to you, Mike. G7SKU.
1: Okay, Brad, M0XOC. It may have worked, quite possibly. I've been around about 20 years on the amateur, and I know the G7s, you'll have had that longer than me.
0: Okay, I wasn't sure if you dropped out there or finished speaking. Yeah, basically, I had the G7 call in the 1990s, early 1990s. And then I moved on, got a Morse pass and moved on to an M0 call. Kept the two calls for a good while, and then had about 10 years off air. Lost the G7 call because I had no proof that I'd been licensed with that call. I mean, you would have thought RSGB would have known, wouldn't you? Or Ofcom. But I couldn't prove it sort of thing, so I just lost the call. But when they changed the system recently, I reverted back to the original G7 because I'd always wanted to keep it. So that's the story. I think I had this about 92, 93, and then I passed the Morse in 2004 and had an M0 call, same as yourself there. G7SKU.
1: Okay, Brad, M0XOC. Yeah, they've done away with the Morse now, haven't they? It's been totally sort of scrapped. But the thing is, since they've got rid of it, people are showing an interest, aren't they? You know, I suppose it's reverse psychology, isn't it?
0: Yeah, it does seem very... So I must admit, but I really struggled with Morse. But I did pass. I got a pass and got the M0, and I never ever touched Morse again. I probably only had about two, maybe 3 months on HF. Decided I didn't really like that either, so after all the effort, I reverted back to just the HF, UHF, really. I was a still am a HCV driver, but not in the same way. I was a HCV driver travelling all over the country, so, you know, I spent a lot of time on the various repeaters and that. But I wonder what you're doing out walking. You're walking with your dog, I wonder, or just walking for fitness, or just walking between two places. G7SKU.
1: Probably for his point of view, really, Brad. I've got one or two medical issues, you know, and you can't give up. You've got to keep going. I've got COPD, and, well, most people, you tell them that and they get depressed, but you just carry on, don't you?
0: I think it's the best way, really. As we get older, we all get sort of medical problems, don't we? And like you say, if you give up, it makes the situation even worse because, you know, you're just not getting the exercise as well, then you maybe start putting a bit of weight on. That causes more problems, and it's sort of an everlasting circle, isn't it, in the end? Like you say, you've got to continue. It's something you enjoyed before. You've got to at least try to do it, haven't you? But, yeah, don't blame you at all. I recently took up cycling again. I used to do a hell of a lot of cycling years ago. And that was purely because the work I do, I'm a HCV driver, but working for a local council. So I don't get a lot of exercise, because I jump in my car, drive for 40 minutes, jump in the wagon, then drive back for 40 minutes, and then by that time, because I started so early, I'm tired, and I just sit on my backside, so I decided to start doing a bit of cycling. I do a little bit of walking, I've got dogs, but not great distance. I wonder how far you're walking today. G7SKU.
1: I can manage a couple of miles, Brad, you know, surprisingly. I do about 6 or 7 miles very easily. Like yourself,

0: I was very fit. I was a cyclist, and I've been asthmatic for as long as I can remember, but my asthma seemed to be getting worse. And I went to see the doctor to see if he could do anything about it, and he said, "Oh, I'm getting a bit concerned. I'll send you for an X-ray." The X-ray results come back, and he said, "I need to see you." Well, automatically, you think the worst. And I said, "What's the problem?" He said, "How much do you smoke?" I said, "I don't." He said, "Well, you've got COPD."
1: I had a lung issue probably 10 years ago or more now, from the job I was doing. I was working the green waste on the council collecting your green waste in bins. And I was working the back of the truck at the time, and I'd suddenly realised I couldn't breathe properly. I was struggling to cycle. It felt like my heart was falling out of my chest. I discovered in the end I'd got a lung disease off the green waste. Basically a fungal disease filled my lungs full of fur. Then I got a bacterial infection on top of that. And then I had a complete allergic reaction to the whole lot. So I know exactly how you feel. But like you say, best thing to do is carry on and at least try and keep a level of fitness going. But I wonder what it's like up by you. Is it nice weather? It's been very nice down here all day, I must admit. Nice and bright. I've been out with the dogs this morning around the wire forest. You'll probably know that as well. And then I've just been playing radio, really. Back round to you, Mike. G7SKU.
0: 0XOC, I do know the Wire Forest, and is it Briley Hill? Been up there as well in the past. I actually took the radio up there. There was one of the lads I knew that lived down in Worcester. It was me that got him into the amateur radio and persuaded him to have a crack at the RAE, you know. And he's not with us anymore. He went into hospital with a routine bit of surgery, and during the surgery he picked up, I think it was MRSA, and it killed him.
1: Yes. the hospital is probably the worst place you can be, isn't it, to get other things. Everybody's ill in there, basically. I've only ever spent any time in hospital once, which was when I first moved here. I fell off the push bike, a really stupid accident. But I was probably doing about 5 miles an hour, probably not even that in all honesty. And I went straight over the handlebars, smashed my shoulder to bits. So I had to have reconstructive surgery on that. And I think it was all people with bicycles or bikers in the ward I was in. And I think I was the only person who didn't end up with some sort of infection or complication from it. We all had exactly the same operation. And I just got away with it. I think I was just lucky. Every time we had to go to hospital, for checkups and things after, I kept bumping into all the people who'd been in there, and everyone had a problem. So, I was very lucky. Right, Mike, I'm going to say 7-3 anyway. I'm not sure how long the battery's going to last on this poor old thing. But absolutely fantastic to have a chat with you. And I hope I've kept you company for a little while on your walk there. G7SKU.
0: Oh, you have indeed, Brad. You have indeed, yeah. You will find me on QRZ. There's a mugshot on there, I tell you. Dear me. If you're not on sleeping tablets, you will be when you've seen... Very best regards, Brad. Thanks a lot. M0XOC.
1: Okay, Mike, I'm also on QRZ, I think, with the other call sign though. I don't think I've ever changed it, but I know if you put my call sign in, it automatically comes up because it was like an advancement in the licence, so it automatically comes up with the other one anyway, so you'll find me, no problem. Luckily for you, though, no pictures of myself, otherwise you'd probably never come on here again. 73 for now, G7SKU, off and clear.
0: 0XOC, yeah, what it is, it's just never been updated, you know, I've just never got around to it. Yeah, very best regards, Brad, you take care, mate. If you want to drop us an email, I don't mind at all, there is an email on QRZ, 73.
1: Okay, 73, enjoy the rest of your day, though.
0: go ahead and break. Mike 7, Oscar, November, November. Yeah, I've got you there. A bit quiet. A little bit quiet, reckon here. M0, X-ray, Oscar, Charlie in Wigan. The name's Mike. Mike India, Kilo Echo. Over.
2: Yeah, I just called in through my radio and I heard you guys talking, so I just popped in to say hi. Yeah, my name is Dan. Back to you.
0: Okay, Dan, yeah, I wonder which part of the country you're in.
2: Yeah, I'm from Southbridge, Kimbra. Back to you.
0: Stourbridge, yeah, I know it very well. I do know it very well, yeah. Not for quite a while, but I do know it.
2: That sounds pretty good. I just wanted to come and say hi. I'm just good to listen to this space station. My computer's on, so I'm just clicking for this week. To get there, and I just heard you guys. I just want to say hi. Yeah, I was just going back on. Yes, for now.
0: Okay, mate, best regards, and we'll probably catch you another time. M0XOC, bye bye.
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1: Sierra Tango Charlie, I didn't get the first part of your call, M0XOC, over.
0: Zero Golf Whiskey 4 Sierra Tango Charlie. Name's Steve.
1: I've got you now, Steve. GW4STC M0XOC. I think we've worked before. I'm sure we have.
0: I believe yes. Yes. Certainly. I seem to recognise. Recognise your voice there, but I'm looking through my, I'm afraid I'm a bit old school, I keep a very much a paper log here, so I'm not the quickest in finding previous QSOs, but anyway, nice to meet you again this afternoon. It's a beautiful day here in North Wales, cricket just on the course there, and what's the weather like with you? Back to you.
1: Skies here, yeah, a couple of clouds, but nothing to worry about, I don't think. Yeah, well, I'm same as you, I log things. I know we don't have to do any more, but I still do force of habit.

0: you're with us, Steve, or have I lost the repeater?
1: Yeah, not how it finished there, but yeah, you were saying about logging. I must admit, I'm just it's just something I've always done, and continue to do. I think really just for my own peace of mind, really. And it's nice to look back on some of the contacts you've had as well. But yeah, I know in the days of, now in the days of all this digital stuff, we don't really need to, do we, I suppose, but it is what it is. Back to you.
0: It's more force of habit than anything, I think, Steve, you know, I mean, I know we don't have to do anymore, and it's not, you know, a requirement, but I think it's part and parcel of the hobby, isn't it, to log stuff.

0: Yeah, I agree actually. I do like to do that. Well, it's the same as me still using the W in my call sign. I did think about dropping it, and I did actually drop it once, and then I got immediately corrected by some local lads saying, "Well, you really should use it." And I went, "Well, I know I don't have to, but I continue to." But as you say, it's all we're all steeped in history, aren't we? Back to you.
1: Well, I hope you've got similar weather in your part of the country. It's very picturesque at the moment here. Certainly is. Certainly for October anyway, dear me. We're getting closer to Christmas, aren't we?
0: W4STC returning. Yeah, we are. It's surprising. Yeah, I mean, today's absolutely gorgeous. I'm sat in the garden at the moment. Did a bit of gardening early on. And then tinkering on with an old vintage engine I'm just sort of finishing off the restoration of, so I'll run that for an hour or so. And I'm just now sat out enjoying the sunshine. It's a beautiful day, clear blue skies, and I don't know what the temperature actually is, but it feels really warm, beautiful. Back to you.
1: Oh, I've no idea, but it's very, very, very mild, isn't it? Yeah. Anyway, listen, Steve, I'll leave you to it, because I think I heard my phone ring and I ignored it, so I know it'll be she who must be obeyed and all the rest of it. So I'll have to get back to her, see what she wants.
0: Copy that. Yeah, absolutely. Nice talking to you. It's Steve, isn't it? Same as myself. So, nice talking to you, and hope to catch you again. Thank you for coming back to my call, and I wish you 7-3s, my friend. All the best. GW4STC going clear on your final.
1: Okay, no, it's Mike India Kilo Echo. I'll leave you with it, Steve. Take care, mate. Best regards.
0: Okay, Mike, I'll make a note of that in my log now, so it won't happen again. All right, mate, take care, 7-3s.

Cavoke okay also in West Coy. Cavoke, okay, very good, very nice. 17.1 degrees centigrade. JJI, listening.

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Unfortunately, your signal's not coming in really, really well. Got a lot of static behind you, and the voice audio is not very clear as well. Just wanted to let you know whether you're sort of mobile or whether you can improve your conditions. That might help the situation from M7MNW.

0: Mike, 7GBY. Yeah, this is the last station there. Yeah, I'm just on a handheld Baofeng at the minute, so I was just trying it out. I wasn't sure I was getting to the repeater or not, but yeah, thanks for the reply. 7GBY. 73.
1: M7, I'm not sure whether it was Juliet Papa Yankee or Juliet Papa India. As I said, unfortunately, you're just not quite, you're getting into the system, but you've got an awful lot of static behind you, and your voice isn't absolutely clear, really, unfortunately, at the moment. I know that you did say that you're on a Baofeng radio. Whether there's anything you can do to sort of improve your situation where you are, it can just be moving, slightly somewhere differently sometimes can sort of help to improve things. But anyway, I hope everything gets sorted out for you anyway. And 73s for now from M7 MNW.

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1: It'll be probably on the secret channel what you normally go to, Robert.
0: I don't know why you think I'm in on this so-called secret channel. Oh, press the wrong button. Because I'm not, Stuart. Anyway, what's going on your side?
1: I'm just in back garden, just chilling out, my mate. That's all I'm doing there. What, you've been on call out this afternoon, this morning, back to you?
0: Oh, I'm using a new setup, by the way, so I wonder if it's stable or if it's still jittery. I've had a lot of jitter issues. I'm on call now, actually. I'm just popping down to Aldi to get some stuff, some bits. But yeah, I'm still on duty, actually, at

0: Are you going portable, did you say? Back to you.
1: I know I heard you call out for more Conk Rock earlier and whatnot, but can't fault you, my dog. So what have you been doing then? Just been on call outs all day, that. Back to you.
0: Yeah, Mark gave me a shout on the radio the other day, and I was in a very ropey patch for signal. Well, I didn't actually hear what he said, but I said I'd call him back, and I've not heard from him since, so I don't know why he called me. Might have been a general hello, I don't know. Yeah, I've been on call since 9 a.m, but I've been on level one, category one, response only, because I was doing other things. And I've not had a call there yet, Stuart. So we'll see how it goes. I'm on all calls at the moment, but yeah, it's been pretty cute at the moment. Back to you.
1: Yeah, roger on that one. Your signal hasn't gone wobbly, but your signal went weak. Because she was like booming in to start off with, then it just like went a bit weaker. Back to you. G5, that's here. For our damn purpose.
0: Yeah, is that any better? Might have been because my mouth moved away from the mic because I'm driving. Back to you.
1: Yeah, 100% there, Rob. 100%, my mate. Back to you.
0: Yeah, it's really bizarre. This radio that I'm using, it's got two microphones on it. Well, I think it might actually have three, but there was a software update the other day. And now the primary microphone is the one at the bottom. It used to be the one at the top. So when I'm moving and the radio moves away from my mouth, it goes quiet, very odd. Anyway, what's near your side? Any new radio projects, I wonder? Back to you.
1: Yeah, you went quiet again there, Robert. You went quiet. I heard something about three microphones and this and on, and then you went very quiet, very, very quiet there, Robert. Back to you.
0: Yeah, okay. I'll give you a shout in a minute when I'm not driving. The microphone keeps wandering away from my mouth first, Stuart.
1: Yeah, I think you said something about you're going to call me when the stop being a mobile. All right, my mate. Catch you later. 7-3.
0: Yeah, 7-3. Yeah, for now.

0: 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We're on the ball now. More information has been gathered with regards to GB3ST. Told you.
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0: Golf 6 Lima Delta Papa, golf number 6 Lima Delta Papa, just checking.
1: Jake on the island. I've seen on the... Well, death, I think. We'll be looking with regards to the GB3ST conundrum, which I can't mind.

CHLAI. I've been listening all home, but thanks to the stations for giving the information with regards my tracking down GB3ST information. If you look on the

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We're getting into Pugnet now. How come MB7 ISP, the gateway, is disconnected from Hubnet? What's going on?

Yeah, you've just disconnected another one. You're proud. Grow up. 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Just grow up and behave.

Whoever gave you the right to be a super user is an idiot. And you're an idiot. I'm the only sane one here.

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1: HNL, clear as can be. Absolutely fantastic. No need to do any more adjustments. Perfect. Mic 3, Bravo Delta Mike, UK.
0: Thank you very much for the report. I'm just playing with a new toy here, but I appreciate the report. Have a great day. This is WB4HNL.
1: If I sound half as good, I'm on top at moon. 73s, fella. All the best.
0: You sound great. You sound like you're sitting in the room, so you sound great. This isn't the Parrot server isn't working just like it should, but that's probably on my end, so I'm going to keep playing around with it a little bit. WB4HNL clear.
1: M3BDM also clear. If I'm sat in your room, I'll put Kekel on. 73s, back to monitoring.

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0: Mike 6, Yankee Charlie Echo, you loud and clear here.
1: Yeah, 2 Whiskey 0 Zulu Bravo Charlie, you're a bit quiet, mate. So I never quite heard you. Will you come back again?
0: Yeah, Mike 6, Yankee Charlie Echo. You're loud and clear here, no problem at all.

0: Roger, Roger, on there. Roger, Roger. I had the volume turned right the way down, so... Yeah, it's 2 Whiskey 0, Zulu Bravo Charlie. Name is Glenn, Golf Lima Yankee November. The QTH is Cardiff in Wales, my friend. Can you come back again to me?
1: Yeah, it's Mike 6, Yankee Charlie Echo. The name is Steve. I'm in Blackpool at the moment. Yeah, you're coming through loud and clear here, no problem.
0: Mike 6, Yankee.

0: Charlie Echo, 2 Whiskey Zero, Zulu Bravo Charlie. Yeah, thanks for that, mate. Thanks. I'm trying out a new, it's a radio-less node. No radio, just the node, and you with the microphone plugged into it. So it's a new thing out, so I'm giving it a try. It seems to be okay. Over to you.
1: Mike 6, Yankee Charlie Echo returning. Yeah, I have looked at them, actually. I've had a look at them. I'm quite intrigued by it. But yeah, the audio is very good on it, I must admit. How's the audio from this end?
0: Yeah, 2 Whiskey Zero, Zulu Bravo Charlie Charlie. Yeah, you're okay. You're fine. Fine audio. I've just been getting played. I've got it working with AllScan and no remote and various other things as well. So what it says on the tin, it tells you. So yeah, it's fine. It's absolutely fine. Seems to be a bit of fiddling around with, but it comes from Guernsey, it do. The guy who makes them is in Guernsey, lives in Guernsey. Yeah, so, you know, I just sent you a message now saying that everything's working fine. Over to you.
1: Yeah, all good. Yeah, I believe so. I have had a look at them. And I've looked at a few videos on YouTube about them. Right, okay, I'll give you 73 contacting you.
0: Yeah, best 73 to you, my friend, and we'll catch you again another time there. So thanks for that. 73 is made.
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0: G4PAL. You are getting into the hub net. You've got a lot of white noise on your signal, as if you're probably weak into whatever repeater you're going into. From M7PRG.
1: M7PRG,
0: yeah, thanks very much for taking the time. I just opened the little hole in the microphone to see if it's any better, but I am 40 miles from the repeater. Thanks again for taking the time.
2: Yeah, no problem at all. Yeah, you're perfectly readable audio-wise, as I said, just quite a bit of white noise on your signal, but that explains it then, if you're 40 miles away from the repeater. Yeah, no problem at all. 73 is from M7PRG.
1: Okay, thanks again. Very grateful. 73.

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1: 6, Lima, Papa, Alpha, Mike, 6, Lima, Papa, Alpha. Anyone give me a quick audio check, please?
0: Yeah, the person with the for the audio check, you're a little bit quiet. You've got Mike 6, November, Cubet, Mike coming back to you, King Standing, Birmingham.
1: That reply, yeah, I'm just on a handheld, that was all, and I'm just trying it out. Haven't been on the band for a long time, so I'm a little bit rusty, but thanks for the reply.
0: Yeah, that's no problem here. You got Mike 6, November, Cubet, Mike coming back. Yeah, I can hear you okay, just a little bit quieter than some. But yeah, it is nice and clear. Have a good evening from Mike 6, November, Cubet, Mike.
1: Mike 6, November, Cubet, Mike, thank you for the reply. M6, LTA, Lima, Papa, Alpha in Liverpool. Thanks for the response.

0: WTX 20 LRB. But nobody else is talking to, I'll give you a quick shout.
1: Ah, you did wonder whether I'd still be waiting. Good evening, lads. It's so good to hear your voice. An old familiar sound of the Hubnet days. How are you doing? The late night man himself. 20 LRV EA7 / M0 WTX.

0: early. Yeah, no, we're fine. We're fine. Yeah, you know when I said I wasn't buying any more radios? Always, not long after I said that, somebody comes up with a radio I can't refuse, at a price I can't refuse. So I've now upgraded my radio, and I've got bits and bobs everywhere, including an LDG auto tuner and a new 30 amp power supply. So, yes. So that's what we're up to at the moment. I'm looking at the long wire now. I'm thinking of changing it from a dipole to an NZ. Give that a try. And somebody's been recommending vertical HF antennas. So, so that's what's going on here. I can't remember the last time we spoke. Legs are about the same. I'll have one of my cataracts done. I'm just waiting to have the second one done. So I can see what I'm doing now. I might even take the rifle and go down the rifle range. Now I can actually see out of one eye, so yeah. Also, all is good in the hood, so how's things here? Are you just getting out early before winter arrives? Flying south, as they say. Make use to it, 20LRV.
1: Well, first of all, great to hear your voice, Les. It really is. No, I'm actually on my way back home tomorrow morning. Not wantingly, but we came out here for a party, my wife's 60th birthday party, and had a great time about a week ago and then sort of wound down, and now we're heading home. But today I met some new neighbours that are having a party on the 24th. No. July 26th of this month, and my next door neighbour's having one on the 27th, and we're supposed to be flying out on the 27th, so I actually think I might have to book a new flight. We shall see what happens. Watch this space. Anyway, good to hear you, and yeah, all this on the cataracts, and my mum's had one of her eyes done, and she couldn't believe the difference it made. Literally, colours are vibrant and more colourful. Made a big difference to that mushy grey stuff in front of the eye. So, yeah, new lens and all that sort of stuff. Clear lens, what a difference it makes. And my eyesight's pretty good, actually. So I haven't got that to fault. My hearing's not so great, but I have hearing aids. They'll probably bring me up to equivalent of a normal hearing person and possibly even better when I whack the hearing aids up to max. But then again, it's a bit like a signal-to-noise ratio, as somebody explained it once. You get too much gain and then everything sounds awful. So, yes, so good to hear you anyway. I was going to mention something else. Well, new radio. Oof. Well, I've not bought any new radios for a long time, but recently my All-Star node, one of Peter's, packed in, and I can't get hold of it. Possibly other people listening here would be thinking the same. So He's definitely earned his rest period. So I ordered one from somebody else, and I'm very impressed with it. I'm on it now. And it's teeny-weeny, and it's now battery-operated. So it ticked a few more boxes than that before. But then again, it's been about 12 years since I beat away the last one. It's had a good service, and it might have been serviced once or maybe 10 years ago. Serviced once in the last 10 years that he updated it all, and it's worked well. Anyway. Back to you, lads. 20LRV, EA7-M0WTX. Good to hear you.
0: EA7-LRV returning. Yeah, before I forget. I've used, by this time of night, I've normally swapped over to the East Coast Reflector in America because they're about 5 hours behind us. Well, they are on the East Coast anyway. So by this time of night, up there's normally gone pretty quiet. So I usually swap it over. But I haven't got there yet. we're running a little bit behind because we've been doing so many other things at the moment. Yeah, and yes, only mum's cataracts. Yes, I went from seeing nothing to full vision. It's incredible. The only problem is, and this is something I've always had, it's nothing to do with the cataracts. I have one eye that's long-sighted, one eye that's short-sighted. So the problem is they've done the long-sighted one first, which means I can't read stuff too close up, so I have to hold stuff out at arm's reach to read the small print. But it'll all get better. But the thing is, I'll need glasses. It's one of the things they always say, unless you go private, and then they put a special... special lensing, and there's an awful lot more work involved with that, and then you don't need glasses, but you know, they want $6,000 an eye for that. So we thought, no, we could buy an awful lot of specs for $12,000. So we'll go NHF and we'll get the glasses. Mind you, I think some people look more distinguished with glasses on. Some people just look silly with glasses on. But there we go. So what else was I going to say? I've apologised for my absence off Hubnet. And new radios, new antennas. Oh dear. Trying to think what else we've been up to. Now I can see what I'm doing. I'm just going to, there's a local High Point, only 7 miles away on the outskirts of the town.

0: anybody seriously contemplating going up there, and just playing a bit of 2 meters and 77s, because it's a great takeoff from there. It's right at the top of the hill, and you sort of look down on the town below you, and it's phenomenal. And the thing is, it gets over the ridge that blocks me at home. So, you know, places like Oxford, Banbury, places out to the sort of the east of me, so I can get through to them. So, all is good in the hood. except for my new Land Rover fund has taken a considerable hit. but it's one of those things that I couldn't afford to let it go. And it's a local ham. I know he bought it about a year ago. I mean, it's absolutely pristine. It comes with all the boxes and everything else and all the paperwork. Looks after his stuff. So I got no complaints about that, you know. But I almost felt a little bit guilty taking it off him, but he'd rather get less money for it, but get the money from somebody that's not going to argue about it. So the fact he's gone to somebody he knows, he's happy to accept what it was. So there we go. So I've saved about £1,500 for a year-old radio. I don't think that's too bad. Back to you, Stuart.
1: TUI0LRV. All right. EA7 Stroke M0WTX. Les, it's so funny, I just put in Google 2E0LRV, Les, and it came up with Shrek, of course. I'm now looking at the correct Shrek, the flat-fronted one. I think that's the one. I couldn't remember that it had six wheels. Well, since I last spoke to you, and it's been a long time, I've got a new motor. I've just seen Shrek here. Here it is. No, it's got four wheels. I've bought a six-wheel tag axle motor. Much to my delight, Faye decided she wanted... She didn't care what she was in, actually. She just said, I want a separate bedroom. Sounds like the end of the world, but it's a dream come true. Because we're not kicking each other in bed like we are here in Spain or at home. We go away and stay on motorhome sites and wherever. And we've got our own bedroom. Awesome. Really is. I think I'm looking at Shrek now. I've only cleaned Shrek yesterday. That's a cool-looking vehicle, I must admit. And I was looking at some smaller vehicle here for Spain because everything gets in the way and you can't park. And then I realised that maybe, dare I say it, a tank might be better. And you're not quite the tank, not quite a ferret or a... Well, a ferret's a four-wheel drive, isn't it? A similar sort of smaller thing. Well, actually, no, a lot smaller, actually. What's the tank I used to drive? I'm trying to think of the TA. They weren't armed vehicles, but Scimitar tanks. They were ace. Jaguar engines, you can't beat them. EA7 Stroke M0WTX.
0: Yeah, the original ones were the Jag engine, but the army upgraded them, or most of them, to diesels. I can't remember whether it was a Cummings or a Perkins they put in them. I could be wrong, but it was a diesel anyway. But yeah, the trouble is there's not much room for two bedrooms in the Scimitar. And in fact, I don't think you could even swing a mouse, let alone a cat, in one of those. I've actually been in one once. I had a quick spin round a field in one. And you know, somebody else's one I got, but yeah. But I mean, military vehicles for overlanding, yes. If you're going to Africa, that makes sense. But if you're looking for comfort and luxury, then I think your six-wheeler is probably better. And of course, you know, how can I put it? Driving down to Spain is a holiday in itself. You know, you stay away from the motorways, take the back roads, stop a couple of times, you know, get a hotel or whatever, or find a park up. And the journey becomes part of the holiday, you know. You know, I took Shrek over to Spain a few times, and I mean, that 24-hour crossing from Portsmouth to Santander or Bilbao, I mean, that was part of the holiday, you know. I used to book me dinner in the top-class restaurant, and I know. it was like part of the holiday. This is, you know, so yeah. So the journey becomes part of the holiday rather than there being a chore, you know, to get there and get back again. And I always, you know, when I come back, I always leave myself plenty of time, you know. And if I get to the Perry Port early, then I'll just find a cheap Formula One or something like that, and check in there for the night, you know, have a shower, have a bed, and go to somewhere else to find some food, because they never do food. They just have vending machines, those places. But they are convenient, I've got to admit. Anyway, enough of my waffle. Back to you, Stuart, 20LRV.
1: Well, I just sent you a WhatsApp of the... Now you can see, see what I'm talking about. Good for your eyes, and all noted on the one lens being different to the other. EA7-M0WTS, forgot to put the course on there. Anybody else wishing to join in on the conversation that might have some burning interaction other than a radio check, please join in now. EA7-M0WTX, and I'm Stuart. See, if I didn't leave that big pause, then somebody would complain that they couldn't get in. we bought this auto trail 9-meter moto because Faye wanted her own rear, and I understand that, and I was happy to buy one. I'd only just done the 7.5 4-meter up with all the lithium batteries and solar and everything else. Anyway, now I've done this one up as well. So we've done two people for that. Probably the new owners of my last van. And myself, of course, in the new van. It's been good times. And, yeah, I often look at your pictures, Les, and I think what great times you've had around Spain in Shrek and other vehicles you've been over here. And yes, it's absolutely about the journey and doing all this stuff. I'm very contemplating getting a boat, dare I say it, bring out another 1,000. That's what it stands for, boat. Land is so much more stable and less predictable. More predictable than the water is, which sort of moves around. At least if you break down, you don't move whereas in the water, you could end up in the middle of the sea. So I'm probably going to stick to what I know, be it six wheels at the moment. And, of course, another four being towed behind us, the little tow car. So anyway, how have you been doing? And how's your health? I can, hand on heart, say I've given up smoking now, 5 and a bit years. I don't want to hurt you by saying that. Faye's about 4.5 years. Faye and I are very, very proud, of our situation of being non-smokers. But I still want a fag all the time. It's terrible. My burning desire is to have a cigarette all the time, but it's still not gone away, that desire. But hey-ho, you know, something else took over and I got fat. EA7-M0WTX.
0: Returning. Wow, that's a hell of a motorhome. I like that big, teardrop, but it's not really a teardrop. That window that extends back so that if you've got sort of seats in the back, the people sitting in them can actually see out, you know. Because I've seen so many where they've got light seats in the back, but they've only got a limited view out of, obscured view out of the windscreen. So, I mean, that window looks excellent. And I'm assuming you tow the little car behind you. So once you've set up, then that's it. I'm blowing the pictures up, so I don't know if you've got warnings. But I'm going to imagine you have. It's one of those things that an awning is fantastic. You cook outside and you have a little fire pit or something. I'm without looking at it in too close in detail, I would imagine there's a garage bit at the back where you can put all the dirty things, you know. Blow it up. Yeah, looks like it's got a garage thing in the back. Somewhere to put all the dirty stuff, you know, and the hoses for filling the water tank and all the other paraphernalia, short power.

0: All those things that you need with something like that. So yeah, but yeah, no, I'm envious. Yeah, I mean, the plan for this end is to send Trek away, get it repaired, and then basically sell it, because with my legs, there's no way I'm getting any out of that on a regular basis. I might, before it goes, I might do a camping trip over to there's a pub over at the other side of Malvern that has a field at the back for sort of motorhomes and camper vans. And it's free to use. I mean, there's no services on it, it's just a field. But it's free to use as long as you have either a dinner or a lunch in the pub, you know. And I can live with that. Real ales, open fire. Oh dear, absolutely perfect. Then come back outside, have the fire pit outside the landing with the awning, and play a bit of radio and drink a bit of whiskey. And you know, stay away from Hubnet if I do that. And yes, no, congratulations on the smoking. I'm very, very impressed. You've done well there. I keep toying with the idea, and I keep buying some more tobacco. I roll my own, but I use pipe tobacco because for some obscure reason, pipe tobacco is half the price of cigarette tobacco. Just need to let it dry a little and then roll it around a bit, and it works fine for hand rolling. So that's what we've. In fact, I've just. The prices are going up due to the budget on the first, so I've just bought a whole load to. I really should give up smoking, so congratulations to you. I say it's a very impressive. Sorry about that, my thumb slipped off. It is an achievement to be proud of, and, you know. It's something that you should sort of pull out there. It's not bragging or anything like that. It's just encouraging other people.
1: Once you've done time now,
0: do the right thing. Because I really should give up. You know, it's you know, I've got the what do they call it, OCD. What's that breathing thing? I've forgotten what it is now. But yeah, so I struggle for walking and things because I run out of breath. And that's a direct result of smoking since I was 13, 14. But, hey-ho. Well, I'll give up and see if the legs heal up and see if the other cataracts gets done. I'm in a rush because I turn 70 the early part of next year, and I'm going to have to get through an optician's test to get my driving licence back. So I need them all sorted. I need my glasses sorted. And then I can go for the vision test, and I can get my license back, hopefully. Oh dear, but there's always something, you know. It's I had my last weekend. No, where aren't we? Last weekend, not this weekend. That's just gone. My middle daughter and husband came up, and they took some antennas and things down for me, and I've got some more to go up now. So I know one of the local guys has said he'd come and give me a hand. So so watch this space. Hopefully we'll start getting out on HF. You know, now I've got a 200 watt radio to play with. Although I can only use 100 watts, but it's nice to know that I'm not overdriving it at 100 watts. So yeah, but it's the last radio I shall ever buy. I shall never need another HF radio. There's nothing that's any better than that I would ever fall within the price range that I would pay. So yeah. So it is, so, yeah, I have no complaints. Things are on the up and up, especially now I can see what I'm doing. I can actually read the labels on the drugs now that I have to take, so that's a real bonus. I can read the chemist labels now, so you see what it's once a day or twice a day. Oh, the life of Mr. McGill, eh? Back to you, Stuart.
1: Let me just check I've got it. I'm sure you've been told before, Les, your peps are far too small and your gaps are far too small. Now let me just take a reset. EA7-M0WTX. Well, good evening to the other station listening, because there's at least one there that said, you've timed out. I can't remember what accent it was. But it was, anyway, you acknowledged. Yes, indeed. I sent you a little more pictures of the...

band. I'm very proud of it, and we've enjoyed ourselves so much. And life is all about living. If you can't spend the money on what you enjoy doing, then there's no point in living life, I think. And your eyes are so much a part of that, Les, and so your ears. And your radios, of course, the most important bit. I love the radios. So fully get that you've got a different measurements between the two eyes. $6,000 an eye, I think you said. And my mum's had her eye done. Of course, she's probably of an age where she had the lens put in for free. This is what the world is all about. If you go to France and then get a rubber dinghy in and then speed back to England with an engine on the back of a life jacket, you'll get free lenses and the right prescription and the cataracts removed all for free before you've even got in the door. I hate to say that over the air, but I just did. Anyway, just said it, so never mind. Anyway, without taking tongue in cheek or tongue out of cheek, it's good to hear your voice, it really is. So what's been happening? You've been off Hubnet. I mean, I'm not off, on an awful lot. I've been pretty much a victim of my own repeater system connected to Northwest All-Star Group. And chatting to Linda, because every time I call out, she's there. It'd be great if you came over and filled in some gaps. So you know where the number is, 413601GB7SJ. 20LRB EA7 / M0WTX.

0: Right, I was just looking, and it's I've got it on the. Oh, I have. No, there it is. DB7SJ, Northwest Cluster. Yeah, I've got it programmed in on the 413360.
1: It's
0: still there. I can't get to the... I mean, the funny thing is, when my eyesight was failing, I had to bring the computer screen closer and closer and closer to actually see what was on there. You know, and even then I was having to squint a bit, and I had to reduce the resolution. And now, of course, now I've had the one done, this long-sighted eye, I've had to move the computer as far away from me as possible and increase the screen resolution so I can actually read what's on there. But, yeah, well, I've got pieces in my second node, and he gave me one of those nice node control panels that somebody else had put together for him. And it's basically, I can put... Oh, how is that? This time of night. Oh, it's you. Hang on a second.

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1: Mike 7, Oscar, Juliet, Quebec, can you say call sign, please?
0: And received 11, clear.
1: Mike 7, Oscar, Juliet, Quebec, can you just say call sign again, please? You're a little bit weak.
0: Oscar, that's Mike 7, Charlie, Tango, Oscar.
1: Mike 7, Charlie, Oscar, this is Mike 7, Oscar, Mike